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13: From the Sky News Centre at 5, lawyers for the death row inmate at the centre of a botched execution say she came close to having her life support switched off on Monday. A day later, convicted murderer Krista Pike regained consciousness. The 50-year-old survived two lethal injections in Tennessee a week ago. Her attorney, Randy Spivey, says she's still very ill.
14: She has pneumonia. She is not able to swallow yet, so she has not eaten. She cannot move either of her arms. Both of her arms and hands are tremendously swollen. We do know that there's a long road ahead.
13: Well, meanwhile, Texas has carried out America's first execution overnight since Tennessee's failed attempt. Convicted murderer Jamal Howard received a lethal injection. Despite concerns, he faced the same risks as in the Krista Pike case. A hearing will take place later as Andrew Mountbatten Windsor takes legal action against Thames Valley Police. The former prince was detained on suspicion of misconduct in public office earlier this year, which he denies. He's challenging the search warrants issued. Legal commentator Joshua Rosenberg explains what we can expect.
15: The idea is to look at the processes that the decision maker goes through. Were they reasonable? Did they take account of everything they should have taken into account? Did they take account of things that they shouldn't have taken into account? For example, the status of the person in this case. Did they go through the proper processes?
13: The Prime Minister Andy Burnham's in Germany today to meet Chancellor Friedrich Merz. The two leaders are launching a joint security pact to tackle cyber attacks and sabotage. Israel's expected to close the British consulate in East Jerusalem today in retaliation for the UK's ban on trade with Israeli settlements in the West Bank. It's separate to the UK embassy in Tel Aviv, which handles Britain's diplomatic relations with Israel. And Southampton boss Tonda Erkert's escaped an immediate ban from football following the spying scandal. An independent FA commission's handed him a suspended six-week ban and a £28,000 fine. That's the latest. I'm Daryl Jackson.
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2: From the Sky News Centre at 6. There's a warning that long delays in handing over patients from ambulances to hospitals are putting patients at risk. Unison says car park care remains a huge problem as patients wait in the back of vehicles and in corridors. The union's National Ambulance Officer, Sharon Bandesha, says the situation is dire.
3: It's not just about having more ambulances. So we need more capacity in hospitals so ambulances can hand over the patients and get back on the road. So investing in staffing across A&E departments, hospital wards and the ambulance services as well.
2: The government's been approached for comment. Lawyers for the death row inmate at the centre of a botched execution in Tennessee say she came close to having her life support switched off on Monday. A day later, convicted murderer Krista Pike regained consciousness and is now speaking. Her attorney, Randy Spivey, says she's still very ill.
4: She has pneumonia. She is not able to swallow yet, so she has not eaten. She cannot move either of her arms. Both of her arms and hands are tremendously swollen. We do know that there's a long road ahead.
2: Elsewhere, part of Andrew Mountbatten Windsor's case against Thames Valley Police will be heard in court later. He's challenging the legality of search warrants, which allowed officers to search properties in Sandringham and Windsor in February. He was arrested on suspicion of misconduct in public office and denies all wrongdoing. More than half of children in the UK who don't wear glasses have never had their eyes tested. Parents are being urged not to wait until their child develops an obvious problem. You'll now be able to view real-time fuel prices on Google Maps. Petrol and diesel costs will be displayed when you look up a nearby forecourt. And Jeremy Clarkson will grow and build his very own car using produce from his Diddley squat farm. The presenter will go back to his motoring roots in a new special Prime Video episode. That's the latest. I'm Imani Rana.
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3: Former NHS worker from Dartford who ended up homeless has been telling KMFM about the importance of mental health support. Vicky spent a year sofa surfing after losing her job following a relationship breakdown. She now works for the Kent-based charity Porchlight and is raising awareness ahead of World Homeless Day and Mental Health Day this weekend. There's a warning patients are being put at risk because of what's become known as car park care. The Unison Union says long delays in transferring people from ambulances to hospitals is harming those who are sick. A lorry's caught alight on the M20 following an electrical fault. Firefighters were sent to put out the blaze on the coastbound stretch near Junction 8 for Maidstone yesterday evening. It caused delays for drivers, but no one was hurt. And stamps showing different Winnie the Pooh characters are being released to celebrate the book's 100th anniversary. The main set of six include designs of A.A. Milne's iconic animals, including Pooh, Piglet and Tigger. That's the latest. Next updates at 7.
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3: It's a chilly start today, but staying dry with plenty of sunshine on the way. Highs of 15 in Lenham and Dover.
1: 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Kent weather.
0: With One Maidstone and Maidstone Borough Council. 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
2: It's Thursday. Don't worry, Friday's on the way.
0: You look nice today.
3: Thank you.
0: Going on a date?
3: No.
0: No?
3: Going?
0: No.
3: No.
0: You sound like Eeyore from the Winnie the Pooh stamps.
3: Oh, bother.
0: What are you dressed up for?
3: Going into London, but I didn't want to look London. Like, you know.
0: What? From Kent? Straight out the gates.
3: Well, I've just been living in trainers for the last 6 months,
0: no,
3: and now I don't have to.
0: No,
3: and it's cold enough to wear tights.
0: Mate, I thought she walked in today. I thought she's on. She's going out. She's men and a man. And but you just dressed up, and that's fine.
3: Thanks.
0: I should try.
3: Yeah.
0: Yeah.
3: If you could,
0: yeah,
3: that'd be lovely.
0: Yesterday's outfit was a definite got dressed in a dark moment, wasn't it? I don't know what that was about.
3: The stripy shorts and then jumper combo.
0: Black trainers with white socks.
3: Was interesting.
0: Brilliant. When I got home, even Mrs. Rob went, you didn't go to work like that, did you? Even May looked confused.
3: What are you doing?
0: All right, let's kickstart your Thursday. Nearly said Wednesday. Tricked us out of a day. Thursday breakfast show. It's the 8th of October. Taylor Swift and Harry Styles right now.
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1: Can I just... safe space?
0: Yeah.
1: I wasn't sure on that track when I first heard it.
0: It's a grower.
1: I now really like it.
0: It's a grower.

0: Like it a lot. It's KMFM at breakfast. Robin Neames. This is a wild story doing the rounds on social media this morning. Wild.
1: A guy called Carl Bushby, who left home in 1998, aged 29, and said, "I want to walk around the world."
0: Wow. Just wow.
1: And he's done it.
0: Yeah.
1: But it took him 28 years.
0: So he's now 57 years old. That is bonkers, isn't it? Imagine everything that he's seen. How far did he walk? Like
1: 50,000
0: kilometres. 50,000
1: kilometres?
0: 50,000 kilometres?
1: That's a lot.
0: 50,000 kilometres?
1: Yeah.
0: How far is it from Kent to Glasgow in kilometres? Wow. Wow. 700 kilometres from here to Glasgow.
1: So you did that basically 50,000 times?
0: No.
1: 5,000 times? 5,000 times? 5,000 times?
0: 71 times. I love doing maths with you. It's my favourite thing to do.
1: But do you know an easier way of describing how far it is? It's around the world.
0: It's around the world, Nooms. It is around... Well, I was just trying to add some, like, kind of, like, understand.
1: Context.
0: All right, okay. Calvin Harris, Lewis Capaldi talking to Scotland, coming your way in a moment. And then also, we want to get you involved in Be Bright, Be Seen. We'll do that after Travel News next.
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0: Oh, look at that bump. You're glowing.
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0: Have you had your whooping cough and RSV vaccines yet?
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18: 6:42 on the M20 London bound, partially blocked with queuing traffic due to an accident after junction 2, the A227 Rutan Brands Hatch Circuit turn off. The A2, as you head towards the Bean interchange by Gravesend, coming from Common Street, you've got your usual slow traffic there this morning. Delays of up to 30 minutes between Redhill and Tunbridge on southern services this morning due to speed restrictions, so check your journey before you set off. Any updates, call us hands-free on the jam line 01227 786 106.
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0: 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Be reflective this winter and stand out. I've been

0: problem with tunes like this on a Thursday morning is it tricks your brain into thinking it's Friday, you know. Do you know, do you get that vibe of this?
1: Yeah. Yeah. Well, I'd be okay with having two Fridays on the bounce. I love a Friday.
0: Yeah, but it's got a mean Friday, isn't it? It's a problem. Do you know what I mean? It's got to mean like we get to 5 o'clock tonight and then that's it. Whereas what you've just done is made two, well, the same.
1: I've actually just made two Thursdays.
0: Yeah, yeah. In a way, you have, but you know, it's fine. We had a bit of a weird day yesterday.
1: Look, I can't fully express the range of emotions that we had yesterday.
0: We'll share it with you next because...
1: It was bonkers.
0: We need to sharing is going to halve the load for us. Stay there.
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0: At the roads this morning, expect things to be busying up in all of the usual places. The M20 is queuing right now. There's been an accident London bound after Junction 2. We're backing up to Junction 4 right now. It should be the last day of the Peen Hill closure in Whitstable, fingers crossed. Sittingbourne's A2 London Road. New set of roadworks in place near Newlands Avenue. Expect delays coming into Sittingbourne from Quay Street.
2: 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Kent's traffic and travel.
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1: At 7 o'clock, here's Lucy Hudson.
12: Former NHS worker from Dartford who ended up homeless has been telling us about the importance of mental health support. Charities are urging us to think about those who are struggling ahead of an awareness day this weekend. Vicky spent a year sofa surfing after losing her job following a relationship breakdown. She says it could happen to anyone.
20: Before I was homeless, I never thought it would happen to me. It can be a series of unfortunate events that can happen to any one of us. They say you're only a paycheck away from homelessness.
12: She was helped off the streets by charity Porchlight and now works for them as a mental health advisor. Three people have been arrested after a delivery driver was allegedly threatened with a blade during a robbery in Sittingbourne. The victim's van was stolen in Newbridge Avenue in Milton Regis last Tuesday. Police managed to recover the vehicle and all its parcels. Two men and a woman have been questioned and released on bail. A mum from Sheppey has been told she isn't allowed to use a new breast cancer drug because she's too far along in her treatment. Enhertu was approved for use on the NHS last month, but Laura Stanford isn't eligible for the medicine because she's had more than two rounds of chemotherapy. She's now having to rely on fundraising to extend her life, which she says shouldn't be the case.
21: I think they should either change it so that there is no upper limit on the chemotherapy and that people can try Enhertu at any point during the treatment lines to see if it works for them.
12: NHS England say they need to do more research before they can recommend it for those with a longer chemotherapy history. And you'll now be able to view real-time fuel prices on Google Maps. Petrol and diesel costs will be displayed when you look up a nearby forecourt.
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12: Football and manager Gareth Ainsworth says he believes his Gillingham team are the real deal this season. Last year they started well in League Two before trailing off and finishing 17th in the table. The boss says he's pleased with the squad he's now built. They're travelling to take on Rotherham United this weekend. That's the latest. Next updates at 7:30.
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3: Kent weather.
12: It's a chilly start, but staying dry with plenty of sunshine today. Highs of 15 in Cranbrook and Whitstable.
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3: With One Maidstone and Maidstone Borough Council. 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
3: Still a mystery to me yesterday. Like, how did it even get in there?
2: Yeah, I mean, I've got many questions.
3: Is one of them, I didn't know you could scream that high. Like, how do you get up that high? Were you wearing tight pants, Rob? Things like that?
2: Honestly. It was definitely, I think, informative for how the team reacts in crisis.
3: We'll tell you exactly what happened yesterday.
2: And in summary, not well.
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0: David Guetta with Bebe Rexha, and I'm good. It's KMFM, it's Rob and Amy. What a weird day yesterday.
1: So I want to set the scene. If you missed it yesterday, Rob's turning 40 next week. Yeah. We've been surprising him with little presents.
0: Oh, it's been brilliant.
1: Every day this week, just because I thought, you know, we might not still be on the radio together when you turn 50, so I'm going to go big now.
0: Okay. Wow. I'm finding out loads this week, by the way. Loads. That's just another thing I found out.
1: But yesterday we surprised you in the studio with some Labrador puppies. Oh. Very cute. The video is on socials, KMFM yeah. Official. However, that is not the animals that we want to talk about this morning. Because after the puppies, Rob had to run to a meeting.
0: Yeah.
1: Rob comes back and he's like, oh, the puppies were amazing. Wow, yeah. Blah, blah, blah. Why are you and producer Becca looking at me so weird?
0: It was weird. It's like you guys had seen a ghost. It was a yeah. really, like, is everything all right type of thing.
1: And we were like, we think that there is some form of creature in our airtight production studio.
0: Yeah, so just to keep kind of context to this, they're like four panes of glass between the outside, three doors between the outside and this room, and big doors, like airlock doors.
1: There
0: is no way there can be anything in that room. Like, none. Because it just doesn't make any sense. But it was.
1: It was a tiny bird.
0: Tiny little bird. And this thing was quick, wasn't it? It was so fast.
1: Like, on the one hand, I found the bird cuter than, you know, if it was perhaps a rat.
0: Oh, yeah. I mean, like, I think we wouldn't be here now. No. We'd have moved out. But, no, it was a tiny little bird, and we're, like, trying to catch this thing but not stress it out at the same time. And I managed to find a little box that some drinks came in that apparently had a small hole in it that a bird could get out of.
1: So we managed to put the box over the bird, and we're like, oh, my gosh, yes, we've got the bird. And then the bird's like, no, you haven't.
0: Has anybody ever panic popped before? I did, in front of loads of people.
1: But what was quite funny was there was multiple times where we were like, no, what we'll do is we'll get these two, like, pieces of, like, board, basically, to, like, shepherd the bird. The amount of times that we forgot that birds can fly.
0: Yeah,
1: we're like, just in the X and Y axis, we're fine, but then it would go up in the air.
0: and then Lucy arrives with her porridge oats. It was a right old weird morning, wasn't it?
1: But Becca caught the bird. We released the bird into the wild.
0: Super safe.
1: Bird is happy and fine.
0: Yep.
1: And off to terrorise another office today.
0: Yeah, like, how did it get in?

0: It's Ty Cruz with Break Your Heart, KMFM at breakfast. It's Rob and Nimi here. Thank you for doing it with us.
1: Now, we're proper getting into the Christmas spirit by telling you where you can save money.
0: And this is all like Christmas related. So, for example, Iceland are doing like their Christmas bonus scheme coming up.
1: So basically a lot of these supermarkets are, with their loyalty cards or their apps, you can save money on Christmas spending. So you can get £100 onto a free Iceland bonus club account to bag... Well, if you load £100 onto their bonus club account, you'll bag an extra £15 for Christmas bonus.
0: So it's well worth checking because Tesco's are doing the same, M&S are doing the same, Asda are doing the same. Then there's a load of dining options as well too.
1: Yeah. So it's just like, if you're going to be spending your money in that supermarket anyway, have a look, see if they've got a deal where you could get like an extra 15 quid, get some more in your shop.
0: It's all our attempt to become Kent's Martin Lewis, and you can find out more about all of this online from Martin Lewis.
1: Yes. Thanks, Martin.
0: Thanks, Martin. Right, coming up, travel news for you. You've got Ray, Rosé, and we'll do some news headlines in about 10. Breakfast.

0: great day with One Maidstone, supporting local businesses and making your county town a fantastic destination with events all year round.
1: You know what you're getting with a wedding? Wedding hats. A baby in a waistcoat crying throughout the vows. Themed tables. Awkward best man speech. 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
2: Hello.
1: People dancing in a circle. 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
19: The M20 London bound is queuing after an accident now on the hard shoulder just after Junction 2. It's backing up to Junction 4. There's about 20 minutes of delays right now. Sutton Road and Maidstone in both directions is partially blocked. An accident at Willington Street. Expect Gravesend's A2 to be queuing. Detling Hill, the same deal. Maidstone's Hale Road, College Road and Bishop's Way. And the way's got bypass reporting delays too. We're on 01 227 786 106 is the jam line number.
17: 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Kent's traffic and travel.
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0: Hey, Bruno Mars and Apata, KMFM. It's Rob and Naomi Neames. I finally have worked it out. I've come up with a £1 million idea.
1: Really?
0: Uh-huh.
1: Finally?
0: Yeah. I thought I'd pitch it to you next, like Dragon's Den, you're Deborah Meaden.
1: Okay.
0: All right.
1: Can I have Deborah Meaden's bank account, please?
0: You're going to need it to invest in this, and you're going to want it.
1: Okay.
0: I think I'm on something.
1: I'm excited.
0: All right, we'll do it for you. Also, Tunes from Joel Corry and the Chainsmokers come in.
1: Let's get your latest headlines now at 7:30. Here's Lucy Hudson.
2: KMFM's been hearing about the realities of homelessness ahead of an International Awareness Day this weekend. Vicky from Dartford spent a year sofa surfing and sleeping rough after losing her job and says it can happen to anyone. She now works for charity Porchlight after they helped her off the streets. Three people have been arrested after a delivery driver was allegedly threatened with a blade during a robbery in Sittingbourne. The van was stolen in Milton Regis but was later recovered along with all its parcels. It's claimed patients have been put at risk by long delays getting from ambulances into hospital. The Unison Union says so-called car park care remains a major problem. And Jeremy Clarkson's going to grow and build his very own car using produce from his Diddley Squat farm. It'll be documented in a special episode on Prime. That's the latest. Next updates at 8.
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2: It's a chilly start today, but staying dry with plenty of sunshine and highs of 15 in Sittingbourne and Cliftonville.
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0: you think you found it?
1: Yeah, I think KMFM Breakfast with Rob and Naomi seem to be no more, because we're going to have £1 million.
0: You found the £1 million idea?
1: Well, I'm not sure. I'm pretty sure I have, though. So I ordered a shop from to be delivered. And you know, like, yeah, you can turn the substitute
0: off.
1: Well, I forgot to do this. And so I'd ordered some tagliatelle, but they didn't deliver that. And I don't even know how to pronounce this pasta that had turned up. But it was like, it's like tagliatelle. So it came in like the ball when it was all wrapped together. It was really thick. Like thick width-wise. Like a tie, almost.
0: Pappardelle.
1: Pappardelle.
0: Love a pappardelle.
1: And I don't know why I found that funny. I'm such a child. Sorry.
0: Right, because it's got pap in it.
1: Yeah. Yeah.
0: Unbelievable. Yeah.
1: So I had this pappardelle stuff, right? Anyway, I cooked it last night and I was absolutely sure I had enough in the saucepan. And then when I came to dish it up, there just wasn't enough pasta for me and Mrs. Rob. And normally it's the other way around, isn't it? Like when you go to cook like spaghetti, because I know if you were to cook spaghetti for, is it one person or two, you use a Coke bottle lid.
0: Oh yeah, I've heard that before.
1: It fits in there, it's fine. And I know that they do those measures, don't they?
0: Yeah, they do.
1: £2. But every single bit of pasta is different.
0: Yeah.
1: So like you buy macaroni and you think that you've put enough in.
0: Yeah.
1: And then you're inviting a whole street round to eat it because the thing's expanded and it's like bubbling out of a pot.
0: I mean, I've got an idea on how to solve this problem. I don't know if it's the same idea.
1: I know what you're going to say. You're going to say weigh it, aren't you?
0: Yeah.
1: No, but I don't think it works like that.
0: It really does.
1: Because my pappardelle weighs nothing. So I was like, is there something we could make? Some kind of machine? You're not investing it, are you?
0: So you don't. It's the weight varies depending on the pasta.
1: Yeah.
0: So you need two things, Rob. You need the scales and you need the packet that tells you what a serving size is. Now, I know, having watched you pour your bowl of cereal every day for the last 2 years, you're allergic to serving sizes, but that does solve the problem a lot of the time.
1: Mate, I don't care what anybody says. Those little Kellogg's holiday packs you get, that's not a serving size. That's not. It's just the dust.
0: Just look at the packet,
1: the
0: and the packet will usually say 90 grams.
1: You just weigh that?
0: Yeah.
1: Oh, mate, I really thought I was onto something.
0: If you want to make a weird machine, who am I to stop you?
1: We've got a chef literally texting the show as we're speaking. It's 80 grams per person is what you should be doing, apparently, just weighing it. Oh, I feel really stupid now.
0: Tell me about the machine.
1: No, I don't feel like it's needed anymore. I thought you could have a little screen, you'd dial up what pasta you had, you'd also like tell it whether you wanted al dente or not, and then it would just tell you what to do.
0: Mm-hmm.
1: Back to the drawing board then. Pitbull next.
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11: It's 7:45. The M20 London bound is queuing traffic because of an accident. It's now moved to the hard shoulder after Junction 2, the Root and Brands Hatch Circuit turn-off. Congestion is back to Junction 3. In Maidstone, the A274 Sutton Road, both directions, is partially blocked with slow traffic due to an accident at Willington Street. Coxheath, Stockett Lane, southbound, that's partially blocked with slow traffic due to an accident at Heath Road. Elsewhere, the A2 at Gravesend, you've got your usual queues, 15 minutes of traffic there before the Bean interchange as you come from Cobham and Strood. Detling Hill, southbound on the A249, 15 minutes of queuing traffic before the M20 Junction 7. And Hurst Green, the A21 London Road, northbound, traffic heavier than normal at Station Road. Congestion is back to Bodiam Road at Silver Hill.
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0: With Kesha and Timber, 7:52 on the clock. It's Robin Neames. Say It is coming up after 8 o'clock this morning.
1: If you want a daily dose of cuteness into your life and you missed it yesterday, just head on over to our socials, KMFM Official, and watch the video that we posted yesterday. You're welcome.
0: You are welcome. So many people, hundreds in fact, have commented and liked it. Go and be one of those people and start your Thursday with a smile this morning as we play Olivia Dean. This is Man I Need.

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1: If you think about Britain's food and like what we have loved over the years, what would you say, if it was taken to the public vote, would be Britain's most nostalgic food dish?
0: Ooh, nostalgic.
1: Nostalgic. So must remind you of growing up.
0: Maybe like bangers and mash?
1: For me, it'd be Finder's crispy pancakes.
0: Oh, yeah, that's a good one.
1: Cod and parsley sauce.
0: Yes.
1: I actually still like that now.
0: I like that now. Turkey Twizzlers.
1: Turkey dinosaurs.
0: Turkey dinosaurs with a little mound of mashed potato and your broccoli making a little tree and then the gravy being a river. Did you ever make that?
1: Nope. Sounds great, though. No, it does. I'm impressed.
0: You never make Jurassic Park out, you take your dinosaurs.
1: It's all the stuff I've got to learn, mate. It's coming my way, isn't it?
0: It's coming.
1: It's coming my way. Look, have a think about what you think might be at the top of that list, and we'll share it with you next.
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1: Maidstone Sutton Road in both directions is partially blocked. There's an accident at Wellington Street. In Sheerness Millennium Way, the traffic light failure causing some issues at the High Street and for Sheerness Station. Expect Hawthorne, Herne Bays, Heart in Hand Road. The entry slip road right now is partially blocked. There's an accident just at the Reculver turnoff. And Coxheath, Stockett Lane is partially out. There's an accident at Heath Road.
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13: KMFM's been hearing about the realities of homelessness ahead of an International Awareness Day this weekend. Vicky from Dartford spent a year sofa surfing after losing her job following a relationship breakdown. She's been telling us what it was like.
14: The main thing I remember about sofa surfing was how vulnerable it felt and how frightening to not know where I was going to sleep each night and feeling like I had no control over my own life.
13: She now works for charity Porchlight after they helped her off the streets. Saturday is World Homelessness Day and Mental Health Day. It's claimed 5 years of a near constant cost of living crisis has left households almost £3,000 worse off than they would have been. The Resolution Foundation reckons the UK's suffered the equivalent of 13 years of normal inflation in just five. It's blamed the pandemic and wars in Ukraine and the Middle East. Senior economist Alex Clegg wrote the report.
16: We're really looking for the Chancellor to announce a scheme targeted on energy bills, because it looks like that's where the big rise in costs is coming in the winter and into next year. But something that is quite tightly targeted at lower income households who look like they're going to struggle the most.
13: A mum from Sheppey says she's having to fundraise for breast cancer treatment after being denied access to a life-extending drug. Laura Stanford has already had two rounds of chemotherapy, which means she's not eligible for Enhertu, despite it being approved for use on the NHS. Health bosses say there isn't enough research on the impact for those with a longer history of chemo. Laura says it shouldn't be that way.
17: Anybody now that is 6 weeks behind me in their treatment lines can have Enhertu, but I can't. It's not fair. It's really not fair.
13: A school near Sittingbourne has been forced to close due to flooding. Sunnybank Primary in Merston has issued an urgent notice to parents this morning. It's also thought to be impacting the nursery school. And it's been decided which animals will feature on the next series of banknotes. The Atlantic puffin, barn owl, hedgehog and bumblebee have been chosen to represent British wildlife. That's the latest. Next updates at 8:30.
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13: It's a chilly start today, but staying dry with plenty of sunshine. Highs of 15 in Tunbridge and Westgate.
12: 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Kent weather.
3: With One Maidstone and Maidstone Borough Council. 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

0: Soundtracking Kent's morning with Rob Wills and Mimi Gilded.
1: It's Thursday. Don't worry, Friday's on the
2: It's Robin Noons. Welcome to Thursday morning. Look, we're getting all nostalgic on you next.
3: What do you think is Britain's most nostalgic dish?
2: Of all time, they've said.
3: Of all time.
2: Of all time. What do you think of the number one spot?
3: I didn't realise that that was nostalgic because I have that regularly. Apparently I'm living in the past.
2: Find out what it is and we'll work through some of them on a list. But have a guess if you fancy it. WhatsApp is open now.
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0: Little Mix. Shout out to my ex on KMFM Breakfast. It's Rob and Noomi. What?
1: Just making me laugh this morning. I'm doing anything. Right, before we start, this is not us saying, and I don't think this is the survey saying, that, you know, you're an old person or anything like that. I think all they're saying is that this is the 20 most nostalgic British dishes of all time. Doesn't mean that what you're eating's outdated, just to be clear. Because I don't want you to take it like that.
0: Yeah.
1: What do you think is in the list?
0: I do think, like, sausage and mash would be in the list.
1: You guessed it. It is. It's number six. Number six.
0: Toad in the Hole?
1: It is in there. Good guess again.
0: Is it?
1: Number 16. So I love Toad in the Hole. You know,
0: yeah.
1: I cheat, though. I tend to just buy Aunt Bessie's and slap a sausage in it.
0: That works.
1: Thanks.
0: I don't think I've ever made it from scratch.
1: It's good, though, if you can be bothered. It's really, really good.
0: What about ham, egg and chips?
1: Mate, number 20 on the list. It's in there. Right, two that are the same, different meat.
0: The cottage pie or shepherd's pie?
1: Correct answer. Number 13 and 14.
0: I was thinking about making one of those.
1: A dessert that cake-based with ice cream, not a baked Alaska.
0: Cake-based with ice cream? Oh, I don't know.
1: Arctic roll.
0: Oh, yes. Yeah. And there's like a roly-poly, a jam roly-poly in there as well.
1: I love that.
0: They're good. What about a Viennetta?
1: Mate, Viennetta's on the list. It's number 17.
0: Now, that is nostalgic.
1: I used to, every Sunday, Dad used to get a Viennetta for Sunday roast.
0: Oh.
1: How do they make the lines? It's actually, it doesn't matter.
0: What?
1: There is a really fascinating YouTube documentary I've watched about how they build a Viennetta.
0: And I'll be watching it again after the show.
1: Right, let's go top five.
0: Okay.
1: I can't believe this is even on the list. Two items. One involves your toaster, and then you need to cook these up and put it on top of them.
0: What, like scrambled egg on toast?
1: No.
0: Fried egg on toast?
1: No. Orange?
0: Orange?
1: Yeah. Beans on toast.
0: Oh!
1: Number four, you'd have this at kids' parties.
0: Cake? Cupcakes?
1: No. Cold and wobbly.
0: Oh, jelly.
1: Jelly and
0: ice cream.
1: Ice cream, is there?
0: Now that is pretty nostalgic.
1: Now, number three is interesting because it is a combination. Think bird's eye.
0: Oh, fish fingers.
1: And
0: peas and...
1: No, not peas.
0: Beans.
1: Yes.
0: And chips.
1: And chips, correct answer. Number two, I'm furious, is not number one. Butterscotch, strawberry...
0: Angel Delight.
1: Angel Delight.
0: You know, I never liked Angel Delight.
1: How can you not like Angel Delight?
0: I don't like... I think... So, you know, there's sometimes that artificial strawberry flavour.
1: Yeah.
0: I don't like it.
1: She's never seen any strawberries.
0: No.
1: That's not the point. So, number one.
0: Now, I know what number one is, I was upset when they said nostalgic because I eat this regularly.
1: Number one is dippy eggs and soldiers.
0: I love a dippy egg.
1: Would you class it as a British dish?
0: I think cutting the toast up into soldiers is British. Not many other people do that.
1: Well, you said that that's...
0: People will just might have egg and toast, but they won't have like the egg in the little cup
1: cutting
0: with the little soldier, and you dip it in. It goes all runny, and it's so tasty.
1: Mate,
0: I really want, you really want a boiled egg now.
1: Do you know what's really weird? It's not on the list. Prawn cocktail.
0: Yes.
1: Why is that not on there?
0: Prawn cocktail and avocado.
1: Why is it not on
0: a staple of any 80s dinner party?
1: I'm going to get some Angel Delight on the way home.

0: long.
1: Miles Smith, stargazing on KMFM Breakfast. Shout out to Harry, who's got in touch this morning. Harry,
2: yeah.
1: I'm 9.
2: Yeah.
1: I have Victorian Day today. Please wish me luck because the teachers are very strict at Great Chart Primary School.
2: What's Victorian Day?
1: It's like where you have all your lessons as if you were at school in the Victorian times. So the teachers are very strict.
2: Yeah.
1: You write on chalkboard. You like play games that they would have played.
2: Well, like the Victorian times?
1: Yeah.
2: Jeez. Well, they did that at your school?
1: Yeah.
2: Never heard of that ever.
1: I also remember Tudor Day, where we had to dress up as Tudors. That was pretty good.
2: That's quite cool, wasn't it?
1: And Medieval Day as well.
2: Maybe we should start having that here.
1: What, we just want to get dressed in fancy dress, don't you?
2: Yeah.
1: I would love, though, to try and do a breakfast show wearing a Tudor ruff, because you'd be out here, wouldn't you?
2: Yeah.
1: You wouldn't be able to get close enough to the mic.
2: Would they have mics?
1: It'd be like... Hear
2: you,
1: hear
3: you.
2: I don't want to.
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1: Forsooth, shall we play the game of Say It?
2: I don't like it. Make it stop.
1: Okay. Back to 2026.
2: Yeah, here we are. Your chance to doth £1,000. It's because I'm not intelligent enough to join in. That's why I need to stop.
1: You tried, though, and that's what we like.
2: Thank you.
1: Our word describing game, we'll get through as many words as possible within 60 seconds. Top scorer of the month wins a grand.
2: Right, come on in. The lines, we're running late. We need to get on with it. We're on 01227 786 106 is our telephone number. 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
2: 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You know how this works. You know what you need to do. Get on now and it could be you.
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4: Traffic and travel.
2: Roads this morning looking really busy. Swanley's A20 is partially blocked. There's long delays, an accident at the M25 Swanley interchange. Taking about 30 minutes to get through at the moment. Expect Sheerness, Millennium Way, traffic light failure, local power cut as well. Both directions at High Street making things really, really difficult there. Sutton Road in Maidstone partially blocked. There's an accident at Willington Street. Hawthorne in Herne Bay, Heart and Hand Road. Just at the Reculver turnoff, there's been an accident at the slip road, which is making things almost impossible to pass. Cox Heath, Stockett Lane, southbound is partially blocked. The next then at Heath Road, and then all of the usual busy stuff across the county. We're on 01227 this morning. 786106 if you can update us.
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2: Let's play Say It for a Thursday. On to play today, Sinead Roberts in Maidstone. Sinead, have you played Say It before?
3: Yes.
2: Hey, welcome back.
3: Thank you.
4: When you played last time, Sinead, do you remember the score you got?
3: 11.
2: Okay. Oh, well, welcome back.
4: All right, Sinead.
3: Thank you. Come on in.
4: Let's see if we can repeat that incredible number.
2: Who would you like to be on your team this morning? Would you like Rob or Naomi?
3: My daughter Athena said Rob, please.
2: Okay, perfect. Right, I will do the adjudication. Rob will do the describing. Remember, if you're not sure, you can just shout pass.
4: Let's go.
3: Thank you so much. Thank you.
4: It's all of the rocks that people go and visit. It's like Devon Way.
3: Stonehenge.
4: Yes. Neapolitan is a type of what?
3: Ice cream.
4: Yes. You might have this guy round your house because you want a wall made. He is your...
3: Brick layer, carpenter.
4: No, but the trade itself. He is a what? You might make a house. Or
3: Pass.
4: All right.
3: Builder.
4: Yes, builder. Right, you sit on this. It's another word for your big chair in your living room.
3: Sofa.
4: Yes. You've got a book. What are you doing with it?
3: Reading.
4: Yes. Oh, gosh, it's just over from Devon. It's another place like St. Ives is in it.
3: Cornwall.
4: Yes. This is a type of pasta. It's really long and stringy.
3: Spaghetti.
4: You go to the hospital and you'll see this before you see a doctor.
3: Nurse.
4: Yes. You put all your cutlery and everything in it to clean it.
3: Dishwasher.
4: Yes. You've got a football. You want it to go fast. So you're going to do what with it? You're going to be something it.
3: Pick it.
4: Yes.
3: Picking it?
4: Yes. It's a big building in London.
2: In London. It's just outside of London.
4: Not even in London.
2: Windsor Castle.
4: Oh, we would have
2: near
4: never
2: Legoland.
4: Got that. We'd have never got that. I'm sorry.
2: Right.
4: Was that all right? I don't know.
2: 10 score to beat.
4: 10 to score to beat.
2: 1 for Stonehenge. 2 for ice cream. 3 for builder. We almost passed, but then we got it. 4 for sofa. 5 for reading. 6 for Cornwall. 7 for spaghetti. 8 for nurse. 9 for dishwasher. And then 10 for kicking. Sinead, you are joint top of the leaderboard.
4: There we go. That was a good run, Sinead.
2: That was good.
3: We just called up our drive just to get going. And I said, let's give it a chance and ring again.
4: Well,
2: and there you go.
4: We say all the time, don't we? You know, if you're not ringing, there's just no chance you're going to get through, you know.
2: So at the moment, very good score. It was the winning score last month. So you're just going to have to see if you stay there, okay, Sinead?
3: Amazing. Thank you, Naomi.
0: KMFM's Say It.
4: Whoosh.
2: There you go.
4: Yeah, I mean, it would help if I knew where Windsor Castle was when I...
2: Well, it's close to London. It's not like you were, talking about, like it's in Scotland.
4: Just by panics, because I thought, I just don't know where that is. So London.
2: Yeah.
4: Most things are, aren't
2: they? Yeah.
4: Most things are.
2: Yeah.
4: All right, 8:30 the time. We'll play again tomorrow morning. Another chance for you to get on and play Say It. There's two people at the top of the leaderboard now. You can join them tomorrow.
2: Let's get your latest headlines at 8:30 now. Here's Lucy Hudson.
5: Former NHS worker from Dartford who ended up homeless after losing her job says not enough people realise it can happen to anyone. Vicky's been sharing her story ahead of an awareness day this weekend. She spent a year sofa surfing before getting support from charity Porchlight. A school near Sittingbourne's been forced to close due to flooding. Sunnybank Primary in Merston has issued an urgent notice to parents this morning. It's claimed a near constant cost of living crisis over the last 5 years has left UK households almost £3,000 poorer. The Resolution Foundation's calling for action to help those who are struggling most. And Winnie the Pooh characters are going to feature on a new set of stamps. They're being released to celebrate the book's 100th anniversary. That's the latest. Next updates at 9.
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5: It's a chilly start today, but staying dry with plenty of sunshine. Highs of 15 in Canterbury and warmer.
0: 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Kent weather.
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0: Ella Henderson, Rudimental, it's Alibi, KMFM at breakfast. You've got Rob and Noomi with more of Kent's biggest hits coming your way in a moment. Zara Larsson, Shawn Mendes, and Tay Tay.
1: We were going to talk about this yesterday, but then we got distracted by an absolutely wild message from a listener.
2: Shout out,
1: Kaz.
0: Morning, Kaz. What are we talking about?
1: We were going to talk about adopting a tree on your street.
0: Yeah. This is... why were we going to talk about this?
1: Because apparently people are starting to you know, look at street trees as if they were pets. There's an app.
0: That's right, yes.
1: Where you can see if a tree needs looking after.
0: Yeah.
1: And you can adopt a neighbourhood tree. The app will tell you when the tree needs watering or looking after, pruning.
0: I quite like the idea. The reason I like the idea of this is I was saying to you yesterday, I've got this little tree right by my house that just to get ignored. It's on its own. It's not near any other trees. And it looks quite sad. And I think every year I'd like to go and put a coat round it in the winter.
1: No, I think that's a great idea.

0: And I've spoken to Mrs. Rob about this at length, and she reminds me, you've seen my palm tree, haven't you?
1: Yes.
0: I'm not probably
1: the best person to adopt a tree.
0: No.
1: But I think a lot of people would have this. Like my sister, she's got, I think, you know, it's the classic bit where you've got your front lawn, and then there's the pavement, and then there's like a little strip, and there's some trees on that that aren't hers.
0: They're not hers. Okay, so yeah.
1: But should she look after them?
0: Probably. Because this is what I have.
1: Because if you don't look after them and then they get crispy and they look rubbish, you're the one that has to look at it all the time.
0: This is the point. And I think also people, I always worry that people look at the front of our house and think, oh, that's terrible, that garden. Yeah, it's not ours. It's not ours to look at. We don't own that bit. But then I kind of feel like we should probably make an effort because people think it is.
1: Yeah.
0: I don't want people thinking that, you know, we're
1: untidy.
0: Yeah. Not
1: scraggly.
0: Tree lovers.
1: Yes.
0: You know, because I am.
1: Yeah. You want to put a jacket on it and everything.
0: You're
1: very, you're so caring and
0: little,
1: thoughtful.
0: Little twig arms.
1: Oh, you really need holiday, don't you?
0: I'm so tired. All right, I'll work on that. I'll send you a picture.
1: Yeah, please.
0: I've done it. I've got coats big enough.
1: Yeah, you
0: for
1: do.
0: Trees.
1: You do. That big puffer that you've got, and that'll keep it toasty and warm. No. But maybe you could seasonally dress it.
0: Season it?
1: No, dress it for the season.
0: Oh, seasonally? Yeah, no, I could do that.
1: So a big coat in winter. Mm-hmm. Maybe
0: swim
1: a little
0: shorts in the summer.
1: A little Easter bonnet.
0: Easter. I'll adopt it then. Do I have to go through proper channels, or do I just get on with it?
1: I think just.
0: Crack on.
1: Yeah.
0: I'll crack on. Zara Larsson and Shawn Mendes, Travel News next.
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18: 8:44. The A20 in Swanley is partially blocked with long delays due to an accident at the Swanley interchange, the M25, M20 junction. Congestion is back to the M25 QE2 bridge. 4 miles London bound on the M20 and over half an hour back through Swanley town centre up Swanley Lane. The accident is on the roundabout. They're saying about 30 minutes to get through there. Maidstone, Sutton Road, both directions is partially blocked with slow traffic due to an accident at Willington Street. Sheerness, the A250 Millennium Way, traffic lights have failed in both directions and there's a local power cut. That's at the High Street Bridge Road near Sheerness Station, so take care on approach. Coxheath Stockett Lane, southbound, that's partially blocked with slow traffic due to an accident at Heath Road. Congestion to all sides at the crossroads. On Southern, delays of up to 30 minutes between Redhill and Tunbridge due to speed restrictions.
0: WhatsApp just come through there, yeah. As well. Yeah.
18: We've got serious traffic incident and police at Borough Green High Street looking very blocked with a lot of congestion there, so take care through there.
0: Telephone number this morning, 01227 786 106, either on WhatsApp or call the Jamline hands-free.
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0: Taylor Swift, I Knew It, I Knew You on KMFM Breakfast. Why am I making you laugh now?
1: Pardon? Why?
0: Am I making you laugh now?
1: Just finding you funny today.
0: Great.
1: Do you know, like, you have those days where, like, you just your mates hang around with just make you laugh and they don't have to try that hard? Today's that day for you. Congratulations.
0: Thank you. Regressing. Getting you so many presents now.
1: It's the sleep deprivation, man. I can't, like, the best present that anybody's going to give me this year is having a week off that I can just sleep in the day. Like,
0: well, you'll never guess. I've got you this for next week.
1: It's a new bed. Mate, it's been an amazing week so far, and you really don't need to continue. I think, you know, the cookery class on Tuesday, the puppies yesterday, it's ridiculous. It's
0: too much. But you have got two more because you are turning 40 next Tuesday, so we're all this week celebrating 4 for 40. Four of your favourite things. That's a hint.
1: Four? What, today?
0: No, you've had four in total.
1: Sure. Gosh,
0: now you're getting greedy.
1: I know,
0: start of the week, you're like, I don't need any presents. Now you're like, oh, I'm getting four today. is it doubling each day? Is tomorrow going to be eight?
1: All right, we'll get to it at 9:20 this morning. Right up next, though, it's all about the morning motivational mix. Stay there.
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1: Maidstone Sutton Road in both directions is partially blocked. An accident at Willington Street. In Swanley, the A20 is partially blocked. There's long delays. An accident at the M25. It's backed up to the QE2 bridge at the moment. 4 miles London bound on the M20 and over half an hour back through Swanley town centre. It's looking really quite slow. Sheerness, Millennium Way, the traffic lights have failed there. Heads up, it's going to be slow. Wadhurst Station Road is partially blocked, an accident at the station itself. Coxheath, Stockett Lane is partially out, an accident at Heath Road. Congestion to all of the crossroads right now. And we had this in earlier from Adam as well. Looks like something going on around Borough Green. It looks like an accident just at the High Street. We're waiting for more details on that. We're on 01 227 786 106 is the jam line.
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0: At 9 o'clock, here's Lucy Hudson.
22: A Kent mum who ended up homeless after losing her job has been telling us how she managed to get off the streets. Vicky used to work for the NHS but started struggling with her mental health following a relationship breakdown. She spent a year sofa surfing and sleeping rough before getting help from charity Porchlight.
23: I didn't feel like a tick box exercise. They listened to me and helped me to achieve goals that were important to me. They gave me a base that I could call my home and shut the door and feel safe.
22: She now works for them as a mental health advisor and has been sharing her story ahead of World Homeless Day and Mental Health Day this weekend. A Royal Navy serviceman has been charged with National Security Act offences after an investigation by counter-terror police. 24-year-old Teddy Young was arrested at his home in Bedfordshire on Tuesday. Detectives say it's not linked to the recent incident at RAF Fairford. A Kent mum says she's desperate to be given more time with her family after being denied access to a new breast cancer drug. Laura Stanford was hoping to be able to have Enhertu after it was approved for use on the NHS, but she's been told she's not eligible because she's already had two rounds of chemotherapy. Laura says it's not just her that's affected.
24: I'm not just speaking for myself, I know I'm speaking for others. It needs to change. It can't stay, it's not fair to stay that way.
22: She's relying on fundraising to continue her treatment, which is costing over £4,000 a month. NHS England says more research needs to be done about the impact on those who've had multiple rounds of chemo. And you'll now be able to view real-time fuel prices on Google Maps. Petrol and diesel costs will be displayed when you look up a nearby forecourt.
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22: Football and manager Gareth Ainsworth says he believes his Gillingham team are the real deal this season. Last year they started well in League Two before tailing off and finishing 17th in the table. The boss says he's pleased with the squad he's now built. They're travelling to take on Rotherham United this weekend. That's the latest. Next update's at 10.
25: You know what you're getting with a wedding? 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
22: Feeling chilly this morning, but staying dry today with plenty of sunshine. Highs of 15 in Tenterden and Sheerness.
20: 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Kent weather.
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0: Today's morning motivational mix is for Paul Cousins, raising money for the East Kent Hospital charity. Paul, your 15 seconds of fame starts now. Take it away.
2: Morning, I'm Paul and I'm a porter at the QEQM Hospital. Today I will be doing a 32-mile ultra marathon between Ashford, Canterbury and Margate hospitals. 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
2: Today's Morning Motivational Mix is for Paul Cousin, who is running an ultramarathon today, starting at William Harvey Hospital, going to Kent and Canterbury Hospital, finishing at QEQM to give back to the East Kent Charity Hospital Trust for saving him's life and giving him a job. He's got an amazing story. You can read it online on the EKH charity website.
3: It's a brilliant charity.
2: Yeah.
3: We team up with them for Give a Gift as well. They've got some incredible people that work for them. But an ultra, William Harvey to Kent and Canterbury to QEQM.
2: 32 miles. He's on the road now.
3: Paul, keep going. Good luck if you see him. Give him a honk from us. Right.
2: Are you ready?
3: Yeah, I think so. I've loved it so far, so
2: present
3: I've got nothing to be
2: three.
3: Scared of. I don't think now, have I?
2: Or do you?
3: Stop it, you're annoying. This is Cal Harris.

0: 40 next week.
1: Yes.
0: Tuesday.
1: Yes.
0: Book the week off because don't
2: you
0: like
2: to... You wanted to hide.
0: I don't like to make a fun and song and dance about it. I just wanted to do it quietly, really.
2: Not making a song and dance out of it. I'm making a song and dance out of it.
0: Say that.
2: It's important to, you know, it's not like you're going, oh my God, guys, it's my birthday, so here we are, we're going to celebrate. I'm celebrating you. I think that's okay.
0: Do you know, there was the most loveliest message yesterday on, I know we weren't going to do this, but really, really quickly, because I think we should read it out. Here it is, Kerry Martin. Lovely, lovely, lovely message. I think it was my favourite message to read last night. When we post these videos, I don't know if you did this, it's the last thing I check before I go to bed is I just read what people are saying. Kerry says, Noomi, you've got to be one of the most precious besties anyone could ask for. They're so adorable. These are the puppies from yesterday. Rob's in his element. And I was like, you are actually.
2: Aww.
0: You're a great bestie. And I feel bad for all of the nonsense I put you through on your birthdays.
2: Well, I'm hoping that you'll see the error of your ways and then I'll have a great birthday next year. Well, but that's not why I'm doing it.
0: No,
2: because, you know, you only turn 40 once.
0: Yeah.
2: And I felt like we should make a song and dance out of it.
0: Which you are achieving this week.
3: Rob Wills.
4: 4 for 40.
0: And as a jingle.
2: Yes. Every day this week, we have been surprising you. Well, apart from Monday, because you're turning 40, so it's one for every decade rather than, you know, 50. Surprising you with a present based around things that you like.
0: Okay.
2: You like cooking.
0: I love cooking.
2: You love Labradors.
0: I do really love Labradors.
2: What else do you really like? I'll let you have a guess for today.
0: Can I have a clue? Because there's so many things. My car.
2: Mm-hmm.
0: Yeah, but...
2: But you like cars.
0: I do like cars, and we all know, because we still haven't spoken about it.
2: Yeah.
0: But soon...
2: Yes.
0: Over 16 months ago...
2: Yes.
0: Is it to do with that?
2: It's kind of... Can you imagine? And the car's here! No,
0: if I'd like, honestly...
2: No, it's not. It's not. The Renault 5's not here. But this is something that you could do...
0: With the Renault 5.
2: With the Renault 5. We have a voice note.
0: A voice note?
2: I would like you to press play.
5: Hi Rob, it's Corinne from Lyddenhill Race Circuit. I just wanted to wish you a very happy 40th birthday from me and all the team here at the track. We'd also, as it's a very special birthday, love to invite you down to join us on one of our car track days where you can bring your own car and then you can experience driving it around the circuit. We hope you have a brilliant birthday and hopefully we'll see you at the track soon.
0: Well, that's quite cool, isn't it?
2: You can drive the Renault 5 if you want to. You could drive your non-Renault 5 if you want to. But...
0: No, it'd be good to take the Renault 5, wouldn't it?
2: It would be, and it would look so good.
0: Oh, when can it be ready? Julian, who listens to this show, is working on it in Faversham in a moment.
2: But Lyddon Hill, the team have been amazing, so they're very flexible, so we can wait for the Renault 5.
0: Yeah, but not years.
2: No. Like, March would be great.
0: I'm up to 16 months now. Oh, mate, that would be so cool.
2: Yeah, track day, we can go with the team.
0: Are you going to come in the car?
2: Well, I could, technically. I don't know if I want to do that.
0: Oh, it'd be so much fun.
2: But yes, I could, if you want to. Or I could just spectate from the side.
0: No, come in.
2: They've also said that we can go trackside so we can film it.
0: Oh, brilliant. Oh, that'd be so cool.
2: We can watch in the tower.
0: If we can take the old new car, that'd be fantastic, wouldn't it? Oh, mate, brilliant.
2: There you go.
0: Just
2: and obviously, we'll take the, you know, this is the key part. Because it's a track day, listeners can come.
0: Oh, amazing. They can come as well.
2: So listeners can come and watch. If you want to drive your car on the track,
0: you can do that too.
2: You can book in to do it as well and race Rob in his Renault 5.
0: How lush would that be? That would be so cool. Please stay away from it. It'd be really good.
2: I was a little bit nervous. I was like, oh no, is he going to go through 16 months of all this work and then we're going to give him a track day and he's just going to crash it?
0: No, he's not, Noobs. He's not. He's going to be wrapped in bubble wrap this thing.
2: He's just going to go very slowly around Lyddon Hill and a steady 30 miles an hour.
0: Yeah. Oh, that's amazing.
2: There you go.
0: So we did have a tweet last night from somebody that said, wouldn't it be really evil if Noomi gets to the end of the week and he can only choose one of them?
2: Oh, I didn't think of that.
0: That's great.
2: That would have been great.
0: Thank you, Lyddon Hill. Thank you again. This is ridiculous. It's too much. Needs to stop.
2: The final present, same time tomorrow.
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4: Traffic and travel.
0: At the M2, traffic heavier than normal at the moment. The exit slip road is currently down because of a broken down vehicle at Junction 3. Dartford's Princess Road is queuing as an accident van has hit the central reservation. Both directions, it's congestioning on both sides. Expect Sheerness Millennium Way still to be slow because the power outage there, so the lights are at Sheerness Station. Coxheath, Stockett Lane is partially blocked. There's an accident Heath Road. We're still waiting to get more details on what's going on at the moment at Borough Green. There looks to be a lot of police activity there. Just a heads up, keep away from that if you can, is the suggestion. Expect Canterbury and Maidstone to be the busiest places to be. We're on 01227 786 106 is the Gem Line.
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0: 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It's Robin Newmy. Good morning.
1: You know how we talked a while ago about Pussycat Dolls coming to the UK, being on tour? Well, it's happening. They're in London next Tuesday.
0: It's going to be quite a big gig, that. It's just a shame nobody's bought any tickets to see it.
1: Oh! I have seen some people getting excited on socials. So there will be at least...
0: They'll be able to share a car on the way. I'm sure it's going to be great.
1: Well, apparently, Nicole Scherzinger injured herself... On tour.
0: Right.
1: Like, she badly scalded herself with hot water. And she showed on camera, like, the injury. But she's still been bashing out the tour. And there's a lot of choreography in a Pussycat Doll show.
0: And I'd imagine quite tight outfits as well, from what I have heard.
1: Or maybe I'd be like, oh, let me go on a silky Jim Jam type number just for the next few shows whilst it heals.
0: I mean, sounds great still. Still sounds great.
1: Go her for the commitment.
0: If you're going, enjoy. I think it's October 13th.
1: Next Tuesday.
0: Enjoy it. Shaboozy right now. This is a bar song, KMFM at breakfast.

0: by the end of this song. It's Justin Timberlake's Rock Your Body on KMFM with Rob and Noomi. Thanks for doing it with us a Thursday morning. Pop Anthems is on the way today from 10.
1: Look, if you're thinking about pulling the boss for a chat, and you're saying, you know, I don't think that I'm being properly rewarded.
0: Wait, why are you doing this on air? I thought we were going to do this on.
1: Apparently, there is one phrase that you should not use if you are asking for a pay rise.

0: Can I have a pay rise?
1: I could think of loads of phrases, not to use, but...
0: For, like, pleading your case.
1: To prove
0: why you deserve one.
1: Our listeners have dramatically grown.
0: Yeah, I'm sure a lawyer is going to use that.
1: Sure. don't know, what wouldn't I use? Please, can I have one?
0: Pretty please, with a cherry on top.
1: Come on, you know you want to. I don't know.
0: Apparently you shouldn't mention, because you've been working there for a certain number of years, like...
1: What, loyalty?
0: Yeah, you shouldn't be using that, or tenure.
1: Okay.
0: As a reason. You should be going in, showing what results you've brought. So I've done this, which resulted in that.
1: Oh.
0: And that's why I should have more money.
1: Okay.
0: So for us, it would we've been really funny.
1: Yes.
0: Which has resulted in more
1: complaints.
0: Listeners.
1: More listeners. More listeners.
0: Therefore.
1: Money.
0: Please.
1: And then we hold our hand out.
0: In a little cup.
1: Like in a little cup. And accept the pennies that might fall from his wallet.
0: Thank you.
1: Can I have some more? All right, coming your way, Flo Rida, Ariana. We'll do travel news next.
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0: 9:44. The M2 coastbound traffic heavier than normal on the exit slip road at Junction 3 due to a broken down vehicle. Dartford Prince's Road both directions is slow because of an accident on the A225 at the B2174. A van's hit the central reservation. In Sheerness, the A250 Millennium Way both directions, that's slow because of a traffic light failure and a local power cut. That's at the High Street Bridge Road by Sheerness Station. Barming, the A26 Tunbridge Road westbound, there's a lane blocked and slow traffic due to an accident between South Street and Teeson Lane. We've also had reports of a police incident ongoing in Borough Green on the High Street. Lots of emergency services on site and delays there. Any updates, call us hands free on the jam line 01227 786 106.
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0: I think the issue with you being so nice this week on KMFM Breakfast for my birthday next week is that, there's just one day left. Do you know?
1: Mm-hmm.
0: There's one day left. I'm like,
1: am I going to pull the rug out?
0: This is proper, like, led me down this beautiful garden path. And at the end...
1: Spooky! Surprise! What could it be? One more present to go.
0: Oh, mate, honestly, what a week. Thank you so much. I kind of feel like that it's all just been a little bit too much about me, and I've loved that.
1: Yeah. I knew you would.
0: Right, we need to get out of the way.
1: We do. Andy Walker on the way from 11, soundtracking your work day.
0: Yes, you've got Ben getting you home tonight from 4 o'clock.
1: And pop anthems on the way next.
0: Big tunes, Beyonce, Hanson, Saturdays and Ultranate making an appearance. 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
23: At 9.59, the M2. Traffic a lot slower than normal on the exit slip road. It's this broken down vehicle, coastbound at Junction 3. Dartford Princess Road, still slow. There's an accident. A vehicle has hit the central reservation. Sheerness, the traffic light failure is all to do with local power cut in the area. It's causing some issues around Sheerness Station. Barming, the A26 Tunbridge Road, just outside Teeson. Some minor delays through there because of an accident, and then expect some issues in and around the High Street area of Borough Green. Loads of police activity there, an incident ongoing. Avoid that area if you can.
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24: At 10 o'clock, here's Lucy Hudson.
0: Armed police have been spotted in Borough Green near Sevenoaks following reports of an assault. There have been delays in the area this morning. Stay with KMFM for updates. A former NHS worker from Dartford who ended up homeless has been telling us about the importance of mental health support. Charities are urging us to think about those who are struggling ahead of an awareness day this weekend. Vicky spent a year sofa surfing after losing her job following a relationship breakdown. She now works for charity Porchlight, who helped her get off the streets.
2: When they supported me when I was homeless, they stood out from the other charities. I felt listened to, I felt understood, and I was encouraged to achieve goals that were important to me. So I wanted to give something back.
0: A serving Royal Navy officer has been arrested as part of an investigation by counter-terror police. The 24-year-old's been charged with National Security Act offences. Authorities say it's not related to anything that happened at RAF Fairford. A mum from Sheppey's been told she isn't allowed to use a new breast cancer drug because she's too far along in her treatment. Enhertu was approved for use on the NHS last month, but Laura Stanford isn't eligible for the medicine because she's had more than two rounds of chemotherapy. She's now having to rely on fundraising to extend her life, which she says isn't fair.
3: I mean, the drug isn't for everybody and it doesn't suit everyone, and some people haven't been able to stay on it or it's not worked for them. But those that it has worked for, it has brought them time, and I don't think you can put a price on time in a situation like this.
0: NHS England say they need to do more research before they can recommend it for those with a longer history of chemo. A search is underway for a 17-year-old girl who's gone missing from Sittingbourne. Tia Gladwell was last seen in the Merston area on Tuesday evening. She has links to Gravesend. And it's been decided which animals will feature on the next series of Banknotes. The Atlantic puffin, barn owl, hedgehog and bumblebee have been chosen to represent British wildlife. That's the latest. Next updates at 11.
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0: Feeling chilly this morning, but staying dry today with plenty of sunshine. Highs of 15 in Tunbridge Wells and Birchington.
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1: Traffic and travel.
3: Barming, the A26 Tunbridge Road is still one lane blocked following an early accident between Teeson Lane and South Street. Sheerness, just outside the railway station, the traffic lights there are not working. It is slow and it's heavy through Canterbury on Pinhill, Broad Street and Military Road.
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3: At 11 o'clock, Lucy Hudson.
4: Search is underway for a suspect in Borough Green after two men suffered stab wounds. Armed officers were called to Sevenoaks Road early this morning and a police helicopter has also been flying overhead. It's been described as a domestic incident inside a property. Our reporter Sean McPolin is at the scene.
5: Sevenoaks Road has been closed off down to Western Road at the minute. There's about five or six police cars here sort of looking at two houses opposite each other, just towards the Western Road junction. There's armed police at the scene. There's about half a dozen officers sitting around just outside.
4: One of the men is being treated for life-threatening injuries and a woman suffered minor injuries to her arm. A mum from Dartford who ended up homeless after losing her job has been telling us how she managed to get off the streets. Vicky used to work for the NHS but started struggling with her mental health following a relationship breakdown. She spent a year sofa surfing before getting help from charity Porchlight.
6: I am here as proof of the amazing work that they do. And people can come back from homelessness given the right support. If they're listened to, understood and helped, then people can get back from homelessness.
4: She now works for them as a mental health advisor. A Royal Navy serviceman's been charged with spying for a foreign country believed to be Russia. The 24-year-old's accused of obtaining information which could benefit a foreign power. We're told it's nothing to do with events at RAF Fairford. Sky's defence and security editor Deborah Haynes says the charges are hugely serious.
7: It's important to note that an able seaman is the most junior rank in the Navy, so he wasn't someone very senior, but clearly he is someone that has been under suspicion for a long time. He was arrested first last year and then rearrested again earlier this week.
4: A person's been taken to hospital following a crash near the Sheppey crossing. Police and paramedics were called to Sheppey Way in Iwade just before 4:30 this morning. Three vehicles were involved in the collision. And a leisure centre in Gravesend is getting a major revamp. £500,000 is being spent on upgrading the changing areas and health suite at Cygnets in Northleat. Work's expected to take around 12 weeks. That's the latest. Next updates at 12.
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1: Kent weather.
4: Feeling quite chilly today but staying dry with plenty of sunshine. Highs of 15 in Westmorling and Dymchurch.
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3: If you're Taylor Swift, you can never have too many bathrooms. 11 of them in her new house. There's only two of them. 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
0: Kent's biggest hits.

Crazy Showman Theatre Show opens in London's West End spring next year. Have they asked Hugh Jackman to be there on opening night? Because that would be the icing on the cake, wouldn't it? Right, this is KMFM, soundtracking. What day are we up to now? Thursday at work with Calvin Harris and Rihanna. Straight after this from Neo, it's Miss Independent at KMFM.

0: this is what you came for. And it's KMFM. This is Andy Walker. So have you heard about the big new music tour that's happening next year? Two of the biggest noughties pop bands are getting back together. It is not A1 and S Club Juniors, okay? But it's not those two, but still around that area, okay? I will reveal all straight after Alex Warren, Fever Dream, coming up.
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Fever Dream, Alex Warren, it's KMFM. This is Andy Walker, and we have a new supergroup tour coming. This is exciting. Hearsay and Liberty X have got together. They're putting on a 30-night arena tour next year. Mylene Klass won't be part of Hearsay this time around, though. She says she's too busy. But all of Liberty X will reunite, because for the last few years, it's just been the girls on the road. All five of them will be back together on the same stage, and there will be a show near us, the O2 Arena in London on May 7th. Tickets go on sale next Friday. And maybe this will be the start of some other groups teaming up to create super groups. Steps and Chumbawamba, E17 and Blur, N-Dubs and Atomic Kitten. Can you imagine N-Dubs singing Hole again? Right, this is Pink, Try KMFM.

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0: storytelling at its finest, wasn't it? It's not right, but it's okay. Classic Whitney. And it's KMFM. This is Andy Walker. Okay, so I wasn't expecting such a bright day today. After yesterday, very moody yesterday, wasn't it? Very cloudy, very overcast for most of the day. And here's what happens. As soon as the sun shines, it makes us smile more, doesn't it? So just a quick round robin on WhatsApp. Where are you listening right now at work? And I will put your message to the top of the list if you've never texted me before. Sound like a deal? 01-227-786-106. 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
1: 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Love it? Press it. I am convinced this will be the biggest song in the world very soon. 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

0: Espresso. Sabrina Carpenter at KMFM, which I'll play for Alice in Rochester. She's a first-time texter. Thank you for your WhatsApp. Working from home as sales admin, enjoying a coffee break at the moment. Maybe some sunshine as well coming through the back doors. Amazing day. Totally different to yesterday as well, isn't it? Hello to Max, painter and decorator in Lewisham, a first-time texter. Thank you for finding us. Thank you for listening. Louis, another first-time texter. To be fair, I did say if you are a first-time texter, I would bump you up the list. It says, we have you on in the workshop in Ashford. I'm welding some lantern stands for a job in Luxembourg. Sounds good. And Luella has a day of sending out emails. Can you do a send to all and just pack up for the day? Is that possible? It's probably not, is it? Thank you for your WhatsApps. 01227 786 106 is my number. And it's birthday boy Bruno Mars today. I'll play I Just Might from him next.
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2: Traffic and travel.
0: Bombing just outside of Maidstone, Tunbridge Road is partially blocked because of an accident between South Street and Teeson Lane. Maidstone traffic lights on the 229 at the junction with Earl Street are not working, and the same in Sheerness on Millennium Way, pretty much outside the railway station.
1: 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Kent's traffic and travel.
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0: At 12 o'clock, Ryan Massey.
4: Parts of Borough Green have been cordoned off after a stabbing. Police were called to Seven Oaks Road just before 8 this morning, and a helicopter has been circling overhead. Two men have been taken to hospital and one has suffered life-threatening injuries. Our reporter Sean McPolin is there.
19: There's a lot of chit-chat between the patrol officers and it looks like a detective has just come on the scene. And there's also been armed police just outside one of the houses and sort of walking around patrolling the area.
4: A search is underway for the suspect. A 22-year-old man arrested as part of the investigation into the suspected terror plot at RAF Fairford has been bailed. He joined six other British nationals who were also arrested and bailed after three suspicious vans were spotted close to the airbase nearly 2 weeks ago. US bomber planes had been stationed at the site, but they've since been withdrawn. ASOS have said some personal data may have been leaked after the app was hacked 2 days ago. They say the reason for the messages, which were sent to customers, was that someone had logged into an employee account. The company says neither payment card details nor passwords were affected. A former NHS worker from Dartford who ended up homeless has been telling us about the importance of mental health support. Vicky from Dartford spent a year sofa surfing after losing her job following a relationship breakdown. It comes as people across Kent are being encouraged to spend a night outside this weekend to raise money for those facing homelessness. Porchlight's Big Sleep Out takes place on Saturday, and Vicky will be taking part. She says it will offer just a glimpse of that reality.
22: People can go back to their homes the next day, but it can give you a small idea of what it's like to be outside in the cold, sleeping in a tent.
4: Police are looking for a teenager from Margate. 13-year-old Amelia Baranova was last seen in Grosvenor Place yesterday evening. She's described as 5'4" with long brown hair and brown eyes and wearing black shorts, shoes and a grey zip-up hoodie. And a European coffee chain could open its first UK site in Kent. Bosses behind German-based Coffee Fellows are looking to open a drive-through on Eurogate Business Park in Kennington, just off the M20 in Ashford. The land is currently vacant and overgrown. That's the latest. Next updates at 1.
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4: Feeling chilly today, but staying dry with plenty of sunshine. Highs of 12 in Raynham and 14 in Whitstable.
1: 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Kent weather.
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0: Happy birthday, Bruno Mars. 41 today, and he's got the day off. Back on stage this weekend in California on his world tour, performing this.
2: Kent's biggest hit. All day long.

Olivia Dean joined and the song became humongous. Absolutely brilliant. That is Rain Me In at KMFM, Kent's radio station. This is Andy Walker. Shawn Mendes, Stitches still to come. And I did promise you a standout soundtrack today. Craig David, Walking Away, Ariana Grande. All

0: Kisses, Stitches, Shawn Mendes. It's KMFM. This is Andy Walker. I'm just checking out the new Google Fuel Finder. The issue now is I need petrol and shopping, and some of the cheapest outlets are supermarket petrol stations, but not always the ones that are my supermarket of choice when it comes to the food bit. So do I fill up there and then drive to another supermarket, which then just wastes fuel? They've got me, haven't they? I guess bread, milk and eggs are the same everywhere.
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Tom Grennan at KMFM, who previewed some of his new music for an intimate crowd earlier this week. His new album, he says, is all for his one-year-old daughter, Dottie, and we should get to hear some of the new music very, very soon. Of course, we'll play it to you first. Craig David, this is Walking Away, and it's KMFM.

good song, Portugal the Man, at KMFM, at the home to KMFM Breakfast with Rob and Noomi. And Rob very much being spoilt this week for his 4 for 40 birthday presents so far. KMFM, at the home to KMFM Breakfast with Rob and Noomi. And Rob very much being spoilt this week for his 4 for 40 birthday presents so far.

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15: Oh, I needed this trip.
16: Oh, lounging in the sunshine. Dipping my toes in the pool.
17: Oh, sounds lovely. Amalfi Coast, was it?
16: No. Brockwell Lido, darling.
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might just check really quickly. If you've been to an Aldi this morning, was it okay? Some of them have been chaotic. Shoppers heading out first thing to the middle aisle to get their hands on some wooden toys. The big event kicked off this morning. Only two per person. It is restricted. Form a queue. Easier said than done. KMFM, here's Rihanna.

0: anthem, What Is Love at KMFM. You know, it is a brilliant sing-along at work tune. As is Wheatus and Teenage Dirtbag playing as we get into lunchtime next at 1 o'clock. Dua Lipa training season as well coming up.
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2: Traffic and travel.
0: Roadworks in St Mary's Bay on the A259 Dymchurch Road. Both directions this Spring Hollow. Expect some queues. Same in Sittingbourne, A2 London Road in between Gorecourt Cricket Ground and the Westland School, and M25 anti-clockwise queues towards the Dartford Tunnels right now are around 15 minutes.
1: 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Kent Traffic and Travel.
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13: A street in Borough Green has been closed off after a stabbing. Police arrived at Seven Oaks Road earlier today, and armed officers and a helicopter are also at the scene. It's reported that the violence was the result of a domestic argument. Sean McPollin is there for KMFM.
14: The road shut about halfway down Seven Oaks Road, down to Western Road. There's around five police cars at the junction of Western Road and a couple more up the other side. Two houses opposite each other on Seven Oaks Road have been cordoned off at the minute.
13: Two men have been taken to hospital and one has suffered life-threatening injuries. ASOS says someone tricked an employee into handing over their login details, which allowed them to carry out a cyber attack. It happened 2 days ago when messages started popping up on customers' phones. They say neither payment card details nor passwords were affected. Andy Burnham's touched on Britain's relationship with Europe while on a visit to Germany. He'll announce a partnership with Chancellor Friedrich Merz designed to counter sabotage and cyber attack threats. A mum from Sheppey has been told she isn't allowed to use a new breast cancer drug because she's too far along in her treatment. Enhertu was approved for use on the NHS last month, but Laura Stanford isn't eligible for the medicine because she's had more than two rounds of chemotherapy. She says it isn't fair.
15: I think those that was already on a third chemo or even a fourth chemo that's had progression and had to carry on moving through their treatment lines shouldn't be penalised and be told you can't have it.
13: NHS England say they need to do more research before they can recommend it for those with a longer chemotherapy history. And a campaign's underway to help fund a new stop-motion TV show for children in Kent. Muffin Mama is due to be filmed at Postgate Stage in Margate, which is named after the co-creator of Bagpuss. The team behind it need to raise £6,000 to create the first six episodes.
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13: Football, and Ella Toon has been called up to replace Lucy Bronze in the England squad for tomorrow's World Cup playoff game against Greece. Bronze will return to Chelsea to manage a minor injury sustained in league action last weekend. The squad arrived in Crete yesterday ahead of the first leg in Heraklion. That's the latest. Next updates at 2.
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2: Kent's weather.
13: Feeling chilly today, but it'll stay dry with plenty of sunshine. Highs of 14 in Staplehurst and Hythe.
1: 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Kent's weather.
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1: I know you moved on to someone new. 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You were the light for me to find my truth. I just wanna say thank you.

reminiscing on those past days. I thought you didn't know with my last name, but that changed. And I traveled around the world, think where you living at now. I heard you moved to Austin, got an apartment and settled down. And every once in a while, I start texting, write a paragraph, but then I delete the message. Think about you like a pastime. I could cry you a river, get you baptized. 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Used to always think I'd get you back right.

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0: Sabrina Carpenter at KMFM and Kaz, who loved the Weezer song Teenage Dirtbag. She says, I plan on singing it at my wedding next year. Oh, it's 100% crowd pleaser, and congratulations as well. 01227 786106, that is my WhatsApp number. 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Even if you just want to jump on and go, hey, listening over here, can you give us a mention? Absolutely, I'll do that. Whilst the sun is back shining today, Harry Styles to come, Rave and Lanae's Love Me Not, and a floor for the anthem is moments away.
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Styles at KMFM. I imagine he can still party all night. There's a survey out today that says 7 in 10 students now prefer day raves so they can get a good night's sleep, and times are changing, which is absolutely fine, but I cannot tell you the amount of times I spent 4 a.m. at Gabriel's Hill in Maidstone just queuing for chips on a Saturday night after a night out. That was the go-to cuisine with lashings of burger sauce. Oh, what I'd do to eat that right now. See you.

and from Jennifer Lopez at KMFM, who was asked to take down her umbrella. Pop anthem from Jennifer Lopez at KMFM, who was asked to take down her umbrella.

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0: I've boosted you early today. 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
2: Traffic and travel.
0: M20 London bound. They're holding the traffic at the moment between Junction 5 at Alsford and Junction 4 for Leybourne to deal with a two lorry accident. We'll keep you up to date. Sittingbourne's A2 London Road. Expect queues in both directions in between Gore Court Cricket Ground and the Westland School due to roadworks.
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20: An area in Borough Green has been cordoned off after two men suffered stab wounds. Armed officers were called to Seven Oaks Road earlier, and a police helicopter has also been flying overhead. It's been described as a domestic incident inside a property. Our reporter Sean McPollin has more.
21: Police were called to Seven Oaks Road this morning. It was around about 7:40 a.m.
12: They've cordoned off the road now, and it looks like two men have been injured and have stab wounds. One of them has been taken to hospital, and police said his injuries are life-threatening.
20: A search for a suspect is underway. A Royal Navy serviceman's been charged with spying. 24-year-old Teddy Young's accused of sending a message in Russian containing classified information and has appeared in court. ASOS says a hacker tricked their way into an employee's account, giving them access to customers' personal information. Names and contact details were exposed, but the retailer says passwords and payment information weren't accessed. A mum from Sheppey says she's having to fundraise for breast cancer treatment after being denied access to a life-extending drug. Laura Stanford has already used two rounds of chemotherapy, which means she's not eligible for Enhertu, despite it being approved for use on the NHS. She says it was devastating.
16: Enhertu was a hope for me. It gave me that drive just to keep going and keep going, you know. Made me think positive, and then all of a sudden you're told you can't have it.
20: And a woman from Tunbridge Wells who won a racing trophy is helping to attract more women and girls to the sport. Amy Watts took first place at the Motor Racing Legends Generations Trophy, an event which has family members from different generations in one car. She's given a message to girls thinking of starting on the track.
21: The only thing that stops women getting into male-dominated markets is other women. It's this conception that men are sexist and they're going to be met with barriers and judgment, and it's not the case at all. Got to let that get out of your head. You're not different.
20: That's the latest. Next update's at 3.
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2: Kent's weather.
20: It's feeling chilly this afternoon, but will stay dry with plenty of sunshine. Highs of 14 in Chartham and 12 in Greatstone.
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22: This will get you over and through any kind of idea of a 2pm slump at work for the next 20 minutes. Wall-to-wall music, a reunion of songs in there today. Take That, Britney, The Wanted, and we'll start with this.

AMFM's 2 o'clock reunion with Tony Braxton, and we're only halfway through tunes that are guaranteed to get you through that 2 p.m. slump at work. Can you remember the part where you need to put your hands up in the air for this? Of course you do.

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2: Britney Spears, Womanizer, wraps up today's 2 o'clock reunion. And the Friday edition always sounds huge. That's coming up, well, funnily enough, tomorrow, because today's Thursday. Hey, and don't forget, if you haven't registered for a set of Be Bright, Be Seen reflective keyring discs yet, you can today. In fact, right now, they try to help keep your kids visible during the darker months. All the registration details I will give you in 2 songs time.
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0: gigging, Kent's radio station, it's KMFM. And I must do a shout out to Carl Bushby, who has been walking home for 28 years. He finally arrived in the UK on Monday. He got to Dover. He's heading for Hull. And his actual journey started in 1998 from South America when he was 29. He's now 57. The thing is, he only popped out for milk.
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It's the new song from Somber, My Body Isn't Ready at KMFM. And the votes have been counted. Hedgehog, Puffin, a bee and a barn owl will all be on banknotes very, very soon. I can't remember the last time I actually had a banknote, because we are just tapping and tapping and tapping. Will there be cash or card? It's usually the greeting. Although my local chip shop is still cash only. It's actually quite refreshing to feel the weight of coins in my hand again. We're

0: 3 o'clock school run hour and a brilliant soundtrack to go along with that as well. Benson Boone, Florence Welch, Sweet Nothing, and I'll play Zara Larsson, Midnight Sun. Hear all those three songs next.
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2: Traffic and travel.
0: In Sittingbourne, the A2 London Road, expect queues both directions between Gore Court Cricket Ground and the Westland School. That's due to a set of temporary traffic lights. And Maidstone's Lewes Road around Sutton Road. Travel times around 15 minutes to town.
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0: At 3 o'clock, Ryan Massey.
15: Andrew Mountbatten Windsors won his legal challenge over the raids on his properties earlier this year. A court heard they were unlawful because they were under an incorrect section of the law. It will now be decided what will happen to belongings taken during the searches. Sky's Molly Malone's outside the High Court.
16: Well, according to the judge, this is a case of essentially legal application, the law being applied wrong in the way that those warrants were granted in order to conduct searches both at the Sandringham estate in Norfolk and also at Royal Lodge.
15: An investigation into Andrew on suspicion of misconduct in public office is ongoing. He's always denied any wrongdoing. A member of the Royal Navy's been charged with spying. 24-year-old Teddy Young from Clapham is accused of planning to leak classified information to Russia. A Kent mum says she's desperate to be given more time with her family after being denied access to a new breast cancer drug. Laura Stanford was hoping to be able to have Enhertu after it was approved for use on the NHS, but she's been told she's not eligible because she's already had two rounds of chemotherapy. Laura says it's not just her that's affected.
17: It's also come to light, because I've posted in a couple of these Facebook groups to make people aware, that there's a lot of ladies in my situation and they're all devastated. They've all got families.
15: She's now been relying on fundraising to continue her treatment, which is costing over £4,000 a month. NHS England says more research needs to be done about the impact on those who've had multiple rounds of chemo. Police are looking for a man who's exposed himself in Canterbury. It's thought that the man followed a woman as she walked along Chislett Park Road in Hursden before undressing himself on the 23rd of September. A computer-generated image of him has now been released. And a woman from Tunbridge Wells is changing the face of the male-dominated world of motorsport. Amy Watts won her class at an event that teams up family members, racing alongside her dad, who's a former British touring car driver. She says the sport's inclusive.
18: It's no different to being a man in motorsport. You know, we're here for something that we love. And when you go onto the track, people don't look at you differently. Motorsport's the one sport where you can have a man, a woman, a 17-year-old, an 80-year-old, and no one's got a different advantage. And, you know, it's a very inclusive sport.
15: That's the latest. Next updates at 4.
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15: Feeling chilly this afternoon still, but staying dry with plenty of sunshine. Highs of 14 in Paddock Wood and Dover.
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0: Charlie Puth, that's Attention at KMFM. This is Andrew Walker. If you happen to have missed the details on how to request the Be Bright Be Seen reflective keyring discs a little bit earlier, kmfm.co.uk right now for everything you need to know. And do let your kids' teachers know as well. They can have them for the whole class. Right, a floor for anthem from Jax Jones on the way shortly and David Guetta's Without You.
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It's KMFM. If you happen to have missed the big one today, the big story, the big showbiz story, Hearsay and Liberty X are getting together. They're not creating a super group, but it's definitely going to be a super tour for an arena, a number of arena venues next year, 13 in total. Nearest one to us will be the O2 in London. So basically, get ready to feel like it's the early 2000s again. Tickets officially go on sale next Friday. That's going to be something really cool for next summer. Now, what do we have to do to get these guys to say yes to another tour?

David Guetta, the world's number one DJ for another year officially, with Usher, that is Without You, Sam Fender, BB Rexha on the way really, really soon at KMFM, and a few other bits you may have missed today. David Beckham is making another show soon with Netflix after his documentary was such a huge success a couple of years ago. Right now, though, there is no bigger show on telly than Celebrity Traitors back tonight, and the latest series could have looked oh so different if Danny Dyer, Ruth Jones and Richard Osman had said yes, but they all turned down this series, but I guess there's always next year. Dyer, Ruth Jones and Richard Osman had said yes, but they all turned down this series, but I guess there's always next year. That is not where the Celebrity Show

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birthday surprises for Rob Wills tomorrow morning. KMFM breakfast, his last one to open thanks to Numi. He's had a great week. Best day of the week so far is when he was joined in the studio by five Labrador puppies. If you still have not seen the video, it is the cutest thing. It's on socials at KMFM Official. Give us a follow whilst you're there. And the guys are back in the morning from 6:30. Right, Nelly to come after George Ezra. Miles to-

0: on the way next at 4 o'clock to get you home. He's playing the brilliant Boston from Stella Lefty and a standout song from Coldplay.
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17: At OXO, we know us Brits can be rubbish at saying how we really feel. Sometimes food just says it better. Whether it's a spag bol peace offering, a date night risotto, or some chicken soup TLC, you can say it without saying it. We've got you. Just crumble in some of that original OXO flavour for a meal that means a whole lot more. OXO. Let the flavour do the talking.
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0: Sittingbourne queues in and out of town on the A2 London Road. There's roadworks between the Gore Court Cricket Ground and Westland School. Same's happening on the A28 Staines Hill in Sturry near Redcott Lane. And M25 queues towards the Dartford Tunnels are half an hour.
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18: Andrew Mountbatten Windsor's won a lawsuit after he was raided by police earlier this year. The High Court says the searches were unlawful as they were justified under the wrong part of the law. It's not yet known what will happen to anything taken during the raids. Sky's current affairs reporter Joshua Rosenberg explains what's next.
19: Clearly errors were made. They may be rectified if this court decides the police were entitled to have this material because it was of substantial value they wouldn't get in any other way, and it's in the public interest.
18: Thames Valley officers arrested Andrew in February on suspicion of misconduct in public office, which he denies. That investigation continues. A Royal Navy serviceman accused of plotting to leak classified information to Russia has been kept in custody after appearing in court. 24-year-old Teddy Young is alleged to have accessed secret defence and intelligence data. Sky's Deborah Haynes weighs in.
20: Clearly, he is someone that has been under suspicion for a long time. He was arrested first last year and then rearrested again earlier this week.
18: Two men have been sent to prison after carrying out a knife attack at a football match in Canterbury. 19-year-old Sean Bailey and 23-year-old Malcolm Baltazar assaulted two men on Littlebourne Road. Both of them pleaded guilty to possessing an offensive weapon and attempting to cause bodily harm. They've been handed a total of 6 years in prison. And a woman from Tunbridge Wells who won a racing trophy is helping to attract more women and girls to the sport. Amy Watts took first place at the Motor Racing Legends Generations Trophy, an event which has family members from different generations in one car. She says a lot of people think motorsport's hard to get into, but it's actually very inclusive.
21: There's a lot of misconceptions about motorsport, that it's very environmentally friendly, that it's very elitist, that it's possibly very sexist. And I can tell you from experience that they couldn't be more wrong.
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18: And England will host the Netball World Cup in 2031. It'll be the fourth time the country has staged the event, with the last time being in 2019. 16 of the best nations across the world will head to the Co-op Live Arena in Manchester. That's the latest. 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
2: Kent weather.
18: It'll be cloudy this evening with some rain and stronger winds spreading east overnight. Lows of 10 in Tunbridge and 9 in Herne Bay.
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22: It's Ben getting you home for a Thursday, and we've got to talk about it. What happened this morning? I don't think any of us was ready for it. 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

0: Like I'm falling in love. This is KMFM for a Thursday. Hi, it's Ben here, and I'm joining you for the end of your workday. But I've got to ask, what has happened today? It's so cold. I walked out the door with the kids to head on the school run this morning, and we all just stood still for a minute. I think we're in complete shock. Archie changed out of his shorts and into trousers, and they both wanted their woolly gloves on as well because their fingertips were cold. I put on a big jumper and have worn it all day. It's actually freezing out. It's so cold. Have we all just acclimatised now to Costa del Kent conditions? Anything under 20 degrees means we might as well be in the Arctic. Is this where we are now as people? I'm not over-exaggerating this, am I? I can't be the only one. I haven't got warm yet today. I'm so cold. Right, Samba coming up with 12 to 12. Right, that anthem from Jay-Z, Alicia Keys. This is Empire State of Mind.
1: Yeah.

0: been really cold today. Harriet's currently warming up with a hot water bottle ahead of her son Archer's 16th birthday celebrations. Happy birthday, Archer. Love from Mum, Dad, Addy, Ava and the Doodles. Oh, thinking about it, I hope you're not heading out this evening to celebrate your birthday and you're all going to miss the Traitors. It's on from 8 o'clock this evening. And because this show is so hush-hush, I don't have any teasers for you. But there is one man who might.
1: Do you watch the Traitors? Yeah. I'm going to get the answer to what happens. I'll tell you more later. Spoiler alert, today he's here.
0: That is the future king. He's a Traitors fan. Prince William was with Ross Kemp yesterday and trying to get him to dish the tea. I just love the idea of him going home that evening to Catherine, the Princess of Wales, and going, oh, guess what Ross Kemp told me? They all just get really excited. But there you have it, the Traitors. It's got the royal seal of approval. Good enough for me. It's good enough for the future king, isn't it? Right, let's get you back to the hits with Ariana Grande, DNCE, and I'll check out Kent's Roads for you as well.
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3: Traffic and travel.
0: The M2 Coastbound already looking slow in patches. First of all, at Junction 3 as traffic heads to the Tannington roundabout, and then between Junctions 4 and 5. Tunbridge Wells, you've got the normal slow stuff on Pembury Road between the town centre and the A21. Sittingbourne and the A2 London Road, there's temporary traffic lights near Newlands Avenue. And the M25 from the Swanley Interchange through to the Dartford Tunnels, it's taking 30 minutes.
2: 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Kent's traffic and travel.
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0: This is my sing-along in the shower anthem at the moment. It's just so good to sing, isn't it? Ariana Grande and Hate That I Made You Love Me. Yes, I sound exactly like her as well when I belt it out. Hi, it's Ben here, and I'm getting you home for a Thursday, and only a couple of weeks left. So if you're a teacher or you work with young people, Be Bright, Be Seen is back, and this can really help those little ones be seen as the months and the days get darker. You can apply right now on our website. I'm going to give you the full details on how to get hold of some of our reflective discs after Blue, Tate McRae. And here with the latest at 4:30, it's Ryan Massey.
1: Andrew Mountbatten wins has won a lawsuit after he was raided by police earlier this year. The High Court says the searches were unlawful as they were justified under the wrong part of the law. It's not yet known what will happen to anything taken during the raids. A Royal Navy serviceman accused of plotting to leak classified information to Russia has been kept in custody after appearing in court. 24-year-old Teddy Young is thought to have accessed secret defence and intelligence data. Two men from Canterbury have been sent to prison after carrying out an attack at a football match. 19-year-old Sean Bailey and 23-year-old Malcolm Baltazar assaulted two men on Littlebourne Road. They've pled guilty to possessing an offensive weapon and been handed a total of 6 years in prison. And England will officially host the Netball World Cup in 2031. It will be the fourth time the country has staged the event. The last time was in 2019. That's the latest. Next update's at 5.
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11: Traffic and travel.
13: The M2 looking slow in patches, starting at Junction 3 Coastbound. That's traffic exiting for the Taddington roundabout. And then you've got the normal slow stuff between Junctions 4 and 5. The M25, it stops start towards the Dartford tunnels, around 15 minutes worth of delays. Sevenoaks High Street, busy but moving. And Sturry, the A28, Staines Hill is queuing. It's because of the roadworks both ways near Redcott Lane.
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14: Kent's traffic and travel.
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0: And let's play you some new music from someone you already know and love, because who doesn't love Taylor Swift? She's back with a brand new song, and this song celebrates her relationship, her marriage with Travis Kelce. Apparently he is from Cleveland, and they've recently together bought their first house together right near his hometown. So this song is celebrating him, celebrating her, and celebrating their future together. Taylor Swift, let us know what you think on the free KMFM app. Hit that thumbs up button if you like it. It is called Cleveland with an exclamation mark.

0: We're almost at 5 o'clock in Kent. Hi, it's Ben here joining you for that journey home this evening. Thank you for having us on. Make sure tomorrow morning you start your last day of the working week with KMFM Breakfast. Rob and Noomi back on from 6:30. And all this week, Noomi has been surprising Rob. It's his 40th birthday next Tuesday. And today, the team at Liddon Hill invited Rob to go and drive his own car at a track day, which is incredible. So he's had puppies come and visit him for a morning at work. He's had cooking classes. Now a Liddon Hill track day. And the best is yet to come. He's a lucky boy. I bet he wishes he turns 40 every year after this. See what his next 4 for 40 gift is. And the final one, the budget doesn't stretch any further than this. On KMFM Breakfast with Rob and Noomi tomorrow morning. You can hear that after 9 a.m. Right, coming up, as you jump in the car, find KMFM within your station's list. A couple of massive pop anthems in the 5 o'clock whistle. And news and travel.
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2: Traffic and travel.
0: Ashford is looking gridlocked right now. We know about the roadworks on Chart Road, which is causing queues back onto the Great Chart bypass and in the other direction onto the Tank roundabout. But it's also looking really slow around the town centre in both directions. Forge Lane, Elwick Road past the cinema, Somerset Road as well, all looking really slow. And then there's queues back onto Canterbury Road as well as traffic that's for alternative routes around what is just a very, very busy Ashford this evening. The M2 coastbound looking slow from Junction 3 all the way through to Junction 5 in patches. And the M25, it stops start from the Swanley Interchange through to the Dartford Tunnels. It's taken about 30 minutes to get through the queues there.
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0: At 5 o'clock, here's Ryan Massey.
4: Andrew Mountbatten Windsor's been handed a win in court after raids against his property earlier this year were found to be unlawful. The High Court says the searches were justified under the wrong part of the law. It's not yet known what will happen to any belongings that were taken. Officers arrested the former prince in February on suspicion of misconduct in public office, which he denies. A serving member of the Royal Navy's appeared in court charged with spying. 24-year-old Teddy Young from Clapham in Bedfordshire is accused of planning to leak classified information to Russia. Sky correspondent Graham Stottard's been reading a statement from the head of counter-terrorism policing.
5: We have worked extremely closely with relevant operational colleagues within the Ministry of Defence as our investigation has progressed to ensure appropriate measures could be taken to mitigate any potential risks linked to this matter.
4: A teenager from Ramsgate's been charged after carrying a knife. The 16-year-old, who was wearing a balaclava, was arrested on York Street on Saturday after CCTV operators noticed he was acting suspiciously. It's part of ongoing work to tackle antisocial behaviour in the area. Guests at the Grand Burstyn Hotel in Folkestone at the time of the fire 2 weeks ago are finally being reunited with their belongings. The hotel owners say they're getting in touch with those affected so they can access their rooms safely. Kent's been named as one of the worst areas in the UK for pollution from septic tanks over the last decade. The county is third on the list, just below South London and East Sussex. The tanks are supposed to treat any waste when it's unable to be drained. Rules state that tank owners must empty them once a year. And a woman from Tunbridge Wells who won a racing trophy is helping to attract more women and girls to the sport. Amy Watts took first place at the Motor Racing Legends Generations Trophy, an event which has family members from different generations in one car. She's spoken to KMFM to encourage girls to start.
15: There aren't any women competing at the very, very top of motorsport yet, but I think it's a numbers game. If you took 100 men and there's only one woman in that championship, what are the chances she's going to be the one at the front? Whereas if you took 100 men and 100 women, then I think you'd get two equal top drivers. To see more girls out there would be fantastic.
4: That's the latest. Next updates at 5:30.
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2: Kent weather.
4: It'll be cloudy this evening with some rain and stronger winds spreading east overnight. Lows of 10 in Cranbrook and 11 in Whitstable.
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0: Hi, it's Ben here, getting you out of the office on the day that we're rushing home to watch Traitors this evening, right? I'm so excited for it. Make sure you get something to watch whilst, whilst on the sofa, won't you? It's fake away evening for us at home. Anyway, something cool happening in America right now. It's the chart battle that no one saw coming. One of the biggest artists in the world versus a kids' YouTube entertainer. I will tell you more after we've got on back-to-back anthems with Snap, Alphabeat, Craig David, and New Radicals at KMFM. This is You Get What You Give.

0: It's Thursday, but with tunes like that, it feels like a Friday, doesn't it? Snap and Rhythm is a Dancer. This is KMFM. Hi, it's Ben joining you on Thursday's Journey Home. Hope you've had a good day today. And over in the States right now, it's the album chart battle that no one saw coming. It's Taylor Swift and The Life of a Showgirl, the Encore Deluxe Album Edition, which has songs that we're playing like Patient Zero and Cleveland in, versus children YouTube entertainer Miss Rachel and her debut album, I'm So Happy.
1: I'm so happy.
0: I've just been reading about the album because my son is obsessed. He's 19 months old. And if he's having a strop, just put Miss Rachel on YouTube and everything's okay. The album features 23 songs from the much-loved children's series, complete with live instrumentation and an orchestra. I hope they've got the Spider song in there. If you've not heard that, or the Bubble Bubble Pop one, that's good as well. If you've got a young child and you've not put Miss Rachel on YouTube or Netflix, it is a must. She's just brilliant. I think every nursery needs a Miss Rachel. We're so obsessed. In the summer, we went to watch a tribute act. Miss Rachel is brilliant. We'll see who comes out on top then as we get into next week. The final chart's out on Saturday. Right, got Shakira coming up and Travel next.
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0: Long delays in Ashford this evening because of the Chart Road roadworks both ways. You've got congestion on routes through Ashford, including Templar Way, West Street and Somerset Road. Basically anywhere around the town centre showing up as red on our interactive map. It's really busy. Canterbury, and if you're heading between the Wincheap and Chaucer roundabout, it's taking about 10 minutes through the queues. And on the M25, if you're heading towards the Dartford tunnels from the Swanee interchange, it's about 40 minutes.
6: 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Traffic and travel.
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0: Smith, and nice to meet you. Kent's biggest hits at KMFM as we get you home for a Thursday. And how about we show your bank account some love? £500 is there to be won, and you can win it and get your name on the callback screen to play my game Five in Time. It's your opportunity. It's Thursday. Shall we do it tonight? Let's do it after Chainsmokers, Ella Langley. And here with the latest at 5:30 is Ryan Massey.
1: Andrew Mountbatten Windsor's been handed a win in court after raids against his property earlier this year were found to be unlawful. The High Court says the searches were justified but under the wrong part of the law. It's not yet known what will happen to any seized belongings. A serving member of the Royal Navy's appeared in court charged with spying. 24-year-old Teddy Young from Clapham in Bedfordshire is accused of planning to leak classified information to Russia. Guests at the Grand Burston Hotel in Folkestone at the time of the fire 2 weeks ago are finally being reunited with their belongings. The hotel owners say they're getting in touch so they can access their rooms safely. And a flag used in First World War naval raids by the Dover Patrol could eventually return to the town. The white ensign flew on a ship involved in attacks on Belgium in 1918. That's the latest. Next updates at 6.
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2: 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How does that sound? 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That callback screen still clear. So text now and you could be the first name in front of me.
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2: Traffic and travel.
4: Ashford's looking completely gridlocked around the town centre. It's because of the Chart Road roadworks in both directions. Templar Way, West Street and Somerset Road taking the brunt of the traffic as everyone's looking for an alternative way around them. Sittingbourne and the A2 London Road, both directions, you've got temporary traffic lights near Newlands Avenue. The M2 exit slip road at Junction 3 going coastbound, it's taking 10 minutes through the queues there to get onto the Taddington roundabout, and the M25, it's 30 minutes from the Swanley interchange to the Dartford tunnels.
1: 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Kent's traffic and travel
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2: Will we find our pole sitter this evening? Can we find the first person to get 5 correct answers this month? That would be good. 5 in Time. You're playing to win £500 if you're quick and correct. On this evening is David. Now that David, the score you're looking to be is 4 in 35.06 seconds. And before you give this a go, I do have a couple of rules. I cannot help you. You cannot pass. And I must take your first answer.
3: Okay.
2: David, you ready for this?
3: Yeah, go ahead.
2: In which board game can you land on Mayfair?
3: Monopoly.
2: The Channel Tunnel connects which Kent town with France?
3: Dover.
2: Who's this?
3: Madonna.
2: Which film series features Darth Vader?
3: Star Wars.
2: Name 5 things with buttons.
3: Jumper, trousers, shirt, pullover, coat.
2: Stop the clock there. David, you got through it.
3: Well, I listen to you every day, actually.
2: I know, so your practice run is on your own, right?
3: Yeah, my partner loves your radio station, so she listens to you every day in the kitchen.
2: Ah, amazing. Well, look, guys, thank you so much for having us on. And look, well done for getting on. That's the hardest part to play this game. Now, though, it's about seeing what your time was and how many correct answers you got. Are you ready for this?
3: Yep.
2: So, we started with, in which board game can you land on Mayfair, correct with Monopoly? The Channel Tunnel connects which Kent town with France? You gave me Dover. I needed Folkestone. David.
3: Folkestone. I thought about it as soon as I said it, yeah.
2: I then asked, who's this? And it took you a little while, but you were correct in the end. It is Madonna. Which film series features Darth Vader? Correct with Star Wars. Then we got to name 5 things with buttons. Jumper, trousers, shirt, pullover and coat. I've had the producer on, David.
3: Yep.
2: Now, you've said jumper. Obviously, jumper can come in some different styles. They are saying that because you didn't specify cardigan, which has buttons, versus the pullover, which you said earlier, we can't give that as a correct answer. So that's incorrect. Mate, look, in hindsight, that was not a bad gameplay at all. It was 3. Our fastest time of the month so far, 30.64, but we just didn't get the answers correct.
3: Okay, never mind.
2: Mate, thank you to you and your partner for listening. Give it another go, won't you, before the end of the month? You can still win that money.
3: I will. All right,
2: thank you.
3: Thank you,
0: mate.
3: Thank you. Bye.
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2: Maidstone and the A249 Sittingbourne Road, both ways partially blocked. There's an accident near Claremont Road. Ashford and the A28 Chart Road, you've got roadworks impacting things both ways. Because of the roadworks, people looking for an alternative route home this evening is causing congestion around Ashford Town Centre. The M2 exit slip road coastbound queues for about 15 minutes towards the Tallington roundabout, and the M25, it's 20 minutes from the Swanley interchange to the Dartford Tunnel.
17: 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Kent's traffic and travel.
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2: At 6 o'clock, here's Ryan Massey.
20: Andrew Mountbatten Windsor's won his legal challenge over the raids on his properties earlier this year. A court heard they were unlawful because the law was wrongly applied. It will now be decided what will happen to any belongings taken during the searches. Joshua Rosenberg's a legal expert.
21: Thames Valley Police have admitted that they shouldn't have made this application under Section 8 and that it didn't apply. We don't know who the judge is who did this, but he's been overturned by agreement by the High Court. You see, all this has been going on behind the scenes over the past few months.
20: Experts are warning England could be in for an early flu season. The NHS's National Medical Director says hospital admissions for the virus are the highest she can remember for this time of year. A mum from Chatham says her Nissan Qashqai has been targeted four times in 2 months since August. Balaclava-wearing bikers smashed the rear window and threw laughing gas canisters at the vehicle in Waghorn Street. Despite multiple reports to Kent Police, the victim says she feels unsafe and claims the response hasn't been good enough. The car's now been moved from the area. NHS Kent and Medway will be one of the first areas in England to join a national abuse and violence programme. The Steps to Safety scheme will be a way for adults and children to get health support and advice. It will start in early 2027 with GPs and volunteers getting involved. And a Tunbridge Wells woman is changing the face of the male-dominated world of motorsport. Amy Watts won her class at an event that teams up family members, racing alongside her dad, who's a former British touring car driver. She says the sport is inclusive.
22: It's no different to being a man in motorsport. You know, we're here for something that we love. And when you go onto the track, people don't look at you differently. Motorsport's the one sport where you can have a man, a woman, a 17-year-old, an 80-year-old, and no one's got a different advantage. And you know, it's a very inclusive sport.
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20: Football, and Erling Haaland has called for unity at Manchester City as the club appeals against a ruling that found them guilty of breaching Premier League financial rules. They continue to deny wrongdoing after they were accused of using sham contracts to make their revenues look larger and hide costs. Haaland says they need to stay strong.
3: We have to stick together. We have to stay with each other, and we have to stay positive no matter what happens in life. We always have to have a smile, stay positive, look ahead and try to win football games. So yeah, stick together, enjoy the ride and smile.
20: That's the latest. Keep up to date overnight at kentonline.co.uk.
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20: There'll be some rain and stronger winds spreading east overnight with lows of 11 in Maidstone and 9 in Deal.
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1: 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With One Maidstone and Maidstone Borough Council. Maidstone's being taken over by Monsters this October half term. 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
2: Hi, it's Ben joining you on the Thursday after school club run, or have you pulled a late one in the office this evening? 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And is there something this person knows that we don't? 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I'll share those with you, you know, just in case, after Dua Lipa and David Guetta.
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Today's journey home. Thank you for having KMFM on. And do you know what? I loved it this morning. I loved starting my day by opening my eyes, going onto Instagram, and then seeing the five items that I need to put in a grab bag to prepare me for doomsday. What does this person know? What aren't we being told? So I thought, just in case, I'd share those five items with you. So first of all, you need a wind-up or battery-powered torch. Second thing's a portable power bank. Of course, you need one of those, because what's going to happen if we don't have any phone battery? Battery-powered or wind-up radio, of course, because you need KMFM during doomsday. You need one of those. Spare batteries and a first aid kit. What I love is a bit further down on the list, there's like more items. It goes up to 30. In place number 21 is bottled water. So if the world's coming to an end, hydration doesn't matter. Let's play Alex Warren, and This Is Ordinary. They say that

0: Mary J. Blige and Family Affair on at Kent's KMFM. And here's some wicked news. If you're a fan of Bridgerton, a new spin-off is happening. Netflix have confirmed it today. It will be focused on the early life of a young Lady Violet and her romance with Edmund Bridgerton. It's coming soon. It's starting now in terms of the filming. And I'm sure that potentially there will be some Kent locations. It's got a few in Bridgerton, hasn't there? Right, keep it KMFM coming up. Somba, Naughty Boy and Sam Smith as well after Travel next.
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14: Hopefully you're making it through the traffic in Ashford. It's because of the Chart Road roadworks both ways. Traffic seeking an alternative route this evening around Ashford Town Centre, which is causing it to be gridlocked. The M25, you've got stop-start traffic towards the Dartford Tunnels. It's about 15 minutes through the queues. And Tunbridge Wells, the A26 St John's Road. Traffic looking heavier than normal. That's around Queen's Road.
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15: Kent's Traffic and Travel.
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0: was one of your highlights of the summer, seeing Becky Hill live in Canterbury. 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
0: And it is for Halloween. For Amherst in Chatham, they've been doing Halloween experiences for over 50 years. They're very good at it. 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Perfect time to enter to win now, because tomorrow you'll be Fridaying, then it's a weekend, and this will close. So don't forget, do it now. And there's loads happening at Fort Amherst this Halloween between October 16th and 31st. They'll be scaring the little ones aged 5 to 10 as they learn spells and make magic potions, probably to trick us parents into buying them stuff. For teenagers, there's the scary immersive tunnels, and there's also an adults-only experience that they say is only for the bravest, which, just reading it, scares the life out of me. Fort Amherst Halloween on in Chatham between October 16th and 31st, and your opportunity right now to win an experience at kmfm.co.uk. Good luck! Right, Hosier on after Camille Cabello's Havana.

0: 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Hi, it's Ben here, joining you on Thursday's after school club run, or potentially just your drive to yoga or Pilates, one or the other. Oh, you've had a good Thursday and you're ready for Friday to hit. Between now and then, you've got myself and Jack Burke keeping you company. He's on the way this evening with that brand new viral track from Jamie Miller, who was on The Voice about, 7 years ago? Now look at him. He's competing at the top of the Kent Top 40 charts. You can hear Baby Doll just before 7:30 this evening. KMFM Evenings with the guy with a brand new haircut, Jack Burke. He's on the way. First, Ed Sheeran, Taylor Swift, and I'll check out the roads for you.
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1: Ashford, and you've got the Chart Road roadworks causing it queues all around town centre and also back onto Brookfield Road and Brunswick Road from the other direction. Newington and the A2 London Road looking slow. Temporary traffic lights near Plaistow Road and Maidstone's Royal Engineers Way. If you're going from the M20 towards the centre, it's taking about 10 minutes to get through the queues.
2: 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Kent's Traffic and Travel.
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0: Mabel's Don't Call Me Up on at KMFM. Right, I'm going to get out of here. Back tomorrow morning when you wake up. It's KMFM Breakfast with Rob and Noomi. And Rob's final show before he goes and turns 40 and has a week off. He will be joining Noomi tomorrow morning for his final present. And do you know they say save the best till last? Well, he's already had cooking classes gifted to him by Kent Cooking School. A track day to take his car to at Liddon Hill. And also puppies joining for a whole morning at work. So what can the best for last present be at 4 for 40, the final gift giving after 9 o'clock tomorrow morning? Jack Burke's on next with the evening playlist you need in your life. He'll be chatting to you after travel next.
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10: Ashford and Chart Road. You've got the temporary traffic lights both ways. It's causing queues back to Brookfield Road and in the opposite direction to Brunswick Road. Stroud and Frinsbury Hill. It's slow between the Medway City Estate and Berwick Way. And you've still got about 10 minutes worth of traffic on the exit slip road on the M2 coastbound going towards the Taddington Roundabout.
8: 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Kent's traffic and travel.
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11: 4 day weekers, we're at the end. And rub it in as much as you can. Just gone 7 o'clock, I'm Jack and I hope you're good. I'm with you until 10 o'clock tonight. And no, I'm not watching The Traitors at 8. I shall be missing out on it.
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11: So no spoilers, please.

brilliant bit of Bruno. It's called Treasure on KMFM tonight with me, Jack. How are you? How's your day been? Have you, are you into autumn yet? Because after today, I thought I was into autumn yesterday, but today, my word, we took it to a whole nother level right here in Kent. Blue skies, little bit cold, bit of sun though, oh yeah. Fully into it. Thought I was into it, now we're fully into it. If I was at home tonight, like right now, the fire would be on and a hot chocolate would be in hand. If you are doing that tonight, I am jealous. It is giving pumpkin spice latte time though, isn't it? Apparently they're called PSLs this year, which sounds, I don't know, a little bit too cash.

0: sorry, the amount of WhatsApps. I don't call it a PSL. It's just something that I've seen. People are apparently calling it that, but I don't like it. It underplays it. A pumpkin spiced latte is more than just a PSL. You missed out a whole lot of autumn by calling it a PSL. And I reckon you'd sound a bit weird. Can you imagine going to... I mean, eventually, when they build the Costa on the Medway City Estate, you'd be like, oh, hi, can I get 3 PSLs, please? I wouldn't serve you. It's KMFM, Thursday night right here in Kent. How are you? I'm going to say it. Even this late on, I think we have just been given the best song of the year. Better than Bruno, better than Taylor, better than Stella Lefty, for sure. From a guy called Jamie Miller, I am in love with it and I am in love with him. It's called Baby Doll, it's on next.
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22: And now, the weather.
23: Outside, gloomy skies, a persistent drizzle, and a chilly wind blowing from the west, north, east, and south. But inside, temperatures of toasty warm with a high chance of plush rugs, soft lighting, and snuggly throws. 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

It's KMFM with Ray. I feel like she would full name a pumpkin spice latte. She's not PSLing it. It's Jack with you. Welcome along. Thursday night right here in Kent is Traitor's Night from 8 o'clock. No spoilers, please and thank you. But as a treat before then, I want to get on something brand new. This guy I have been playing on repeat all day today. His name is Jamie Miller. Believe it or not, this is not his first rodeo. This is part of a comeback. A very good comeback that you need to be on board with. It's everywhere right now. It's called Baby Doll on KMFM.

0: MFM tonight. Just be aware, the A2, this is going coastbound. One lane is blocked due to a broken down vehicle by the Bean Interchange. Also in Lamberhurst on the A21 going northbound, it's partially blocked right now due to an accident near Clay Hill Road. We'll keep an eye on that tonight. Be seen here in a Spyro. She's DB Hiving. The massive thing she does with her hair, apparently that's called a beehive. Back in the 60s, it was like the in thing. She's trying to bring it back. But it already looks like it takes a long time. If your nan, granddad are still awake right now, drop them a text and ask them how long it maybe took them to do a beehive back in the day. It looks like ag, so I don't blame her. But I do kind of miss it already, I won't lie. Let's do Great Expectation next on KMFM.
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Sienna Spyro and Great Expectation on KMFM. We are about to go into no spoiler traitors mode, so if you are watching it, please do not make me angry. Don't tell me who goes. Little prediction though, it's so Richard. It's so Richard, isn't it? If it ain't Richard, this is the worst lot of faithfuls

0: I'm a player. I'm like, oh, I must go to a Katy Perry concert because the tunes are just insane, aren't they? KMFM tonight with me, Jack, and I hope you're good. Oh, by the way, I'm not hating on Richard E. Grant. It's just because when you do this on The Traitors...
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0: Yeah, you can't not expect him to be the first one out. If he isn't, they're all stupid and silly. But 8 o'clock is approaching. We are a spoiler-free zone. Please do not WhatsApp. It will upset me. But if you are like me tonight, stuck at work or we've got other things on... If you can't watch The Traitors and you're going to be with me after 8 o'clock, I'm going to help you prepare for Say It Tomorrow. I've got the magic number that you need to beat to go top of the leaderboard, and I've worked out exactly how quick you need to be to get up there.
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0: The A2 was just reopened by the Bean Interchange, but in Laverhurst, the A21 is closed in both directions from Perch Lane to Beach Lane.
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0: I'll keep an eye on that for you tonight, but we must talk about Say It. The magic number to go top of the leaderboard. We'll talk about that after Galantis. Hello.

feel like the whole of Kent knows, Rob is turning 40. In a couple of days, I don't know when his actual birthday is, but he is turning 40. So all this week, New Me has sorted out his presents. 4 presents in 4 days because he's turning 40. The last one is tomorrow. And I don't know what she's got in store, but how can she top it? A cooking class already sorted from an actual chef school right here in Kent. We've had puppies in the studio. Nobody else got invited, and I'm thoroughly hurt by that. And now he gets a race day where he gets to take one of his own cars for a spin. That's present 1, 2, and 3. Number 4, find out in the morning what it is. Any guesses? Has there been any mention of it on breakfast?

0: K-pop Demon Hunters with Golden on KM FM tonight, and I'm going to assume by this time everyone who's watching Traitors has gone, which means we can talk about Say It in the morning, because you can use this time to practice. I know the magic number, I know the score that currently sits at the very top of the leaderboard. We're 8 days in, don't get me wrong, it's a good score. It has been beaten though. We'll talk about it next, and the exact timings you'll have to practice to in order to go top in the morning. We'll do it after Zara Larsson's Midnight Sun.
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as a treat, because you are doing something other than watching Traitors tonight, Say It Is back in the morning, and the top score is 10 right now. 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Done the maths. One every 5 seconds-ish should do you. If you can do one every 5 seconds, I mean, you would get 12, but it allows room for being nervous when you're on the radio, okay? So tonight, whilst you're at work, get a buddy. I'd say double up on each and every task. Get them to describe random things to you. And you need to be guessing correctly, by the way, every single one, every 5 seconds. I think that will keep you occupied enough that you'll forget that you're missing out on Traitors tonight.

0: Blaze Nights on KMFM. It's a Thursday night in Kent, and we are just trying to hit the energy high tonight. 4-day week, people. Isn't it great? Weekend tomorrow, which means when we get to 9, we can properly celebrate with a whole load of anthems. Before then, we're going to get on the guy who is leaning very much into the soppy, sad singer-songwriter vibe. But I'm really enjoying it. It's like Lewis Capaldi has found the genre of rock music. His name is Samba. We'll do his latest one next.
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taken all of my mic to not go on my phone and have a look at what's going on at Traitors right now. I feel like we're, what are we, 47 minutes in? We would know who's been evicted. No, that's Big Brother, isn't it? 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The word is banished. We'd know who's been banished. I'm not looking. I'm not looking. And I hope you're not looking either. Save it for later. It'll feel better later when you're in front of the TV by yourself and you can fully soak it in. Seeing a spoiler will just ruin your day. And look, to help you keep entertained and keep away from your phone, we'll do anthems at 9 o'clock. Every night at 9, Monday to Thursday, we do this. It's just an excuse to get on a whole host of bangers. The first one, little teaser, will take you back to summer 2012.

0: you've been struggling today, because it has gone 100% awesome in Kent, Anthems Tonight, a small part of it is kind of dedicated to the sunshine. 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
0: Let's end the week right, shall we? If it is your Friday today, this will sound even better. And also, if you're struggling with autumn, we're going to get on some proper summer tunes, starting with Starships.
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I've just made a rookie mistake. Open my phone, a nose gone from Shreya. Still, gonna watch it anyway. Welcome to KMFM. Anthems are on. You know the guy called Kygo did that Whitney remix? His first ever tune plays in a sec.

0: This would have been my soundtrack, 100%. It's called Firestone on KMFM. The M25 by the Clackett Lane Services. Traffic is apparently moving, but was at a temporary hold if you are trying to come back. Nope, if you're leaving Kent, I got confused between anti-clockwise and clockwise there. If you are heading out of Kent, going clockwise on the M25, Clackett Lane Services, there might be a bit of a queue. It's Jack with you. We'll do Taylor Swift next and talk about how we can make your Halloween this year incredible.
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0: Comey and Cheerleader on Cut MFM tonight with me, Jack. Something to prepare for, because in 8 days, you can start officially celebrating Halloween. Because that is when Fort Amherst will open its doors to the best Halloweening in Kent.
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0: This looks, sounds incredible. Little ones can go between the ages of 5 and 10. They can learn spells and make magic potions. Brave teenagers can put their braveness to the test in the immersive tunnels. I think they're underground, which I think just adds to the fear factor. And then there's the adults bit. Only for the bravest that you know. I've seen the pictures on Facebook and I want more. More, please. Right on our doorstep, it's in Chatham for Amherst, and it is back doing its very best scaring this year. Starting on October the 16th, all the way through and even on Halloween itself. Could be a wonderful, wonderful day out. You can win at kmfm.co.uk.

0: She strikes me as the kind of person to have all of winter off and come back in summer and just dominate it again. Sabrina Carpenter for Taste on KMFM with me, Jack. Right, Stella on next. The most autumn of all the autumnal tracks. If you're not in the mood, Boston will fix that.
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Weather and 54 Ultra talk to you on KMFM tonight. Just so you're aware, the M25 going clockwise by the Clackett Lane services. All is fine now and normal traffic has resumed there. For all the details on the roads tonight, you can always go to kmfm.co.uk. I'm nearly out of here. It's nearly traitors time for me. I'm so confused by what I've seen, by the way, on social media. Dominic Fike.

0: Beyonce. What a track to end on. Love on top. It's KMFM. And that is me done tonight. Have an amazing rest of your Thursday night. Rob and Umi are back in the morning. Their game Say It returns at 8 o'clock. Be ready. Could be your chance to claim £1,000.
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14: From the Sky News Centre at 10, polls have just closed in the by-election triggered by Sir Keir Starmer's decision to quit as an MP. People in Holborn and St Pancras in North London have been voting since this morning. Labour has held the seat since 1983. Candidate Sagol Abdiwali is facing a challenge from Green Party leader Zach Polansky. It comes as Andy Burnham has criticised their recent vote to label Zionism as racism.
15: I think it was the completely wrong decision, a terrible judgment on the part of the Green Party of England and Wales, in effect ruling out a two-state solution between Israel and Palestine.
14: Thames Valley Police says its misconduct investigation into Andrew Mountbatten Windsor continues, despite search warrants being found to be unlawful. The High Court heard there was a legal error in the approach taken before searching the Prince's properties in Sandringham and Windsor in February. He denies any wrongdoing. Counter-terror detectives are questioning two Latvian men on suspicion of trespass offences at a military base. A 32 and 36-year-old were arrested at RAF Molesworth in Cambridgeshire last night. The US President has said said his country will not resume military strikes on Iran before the midterm elections. Donald Trump has posted on Truth Social ahead of voters going to the polls on the 3rd of November. In football, Erling Haaland has called for unity at Manchester City as the club appeal guilty verdicts for breaching Premier League financial rules.
4: We have to stick together. We have to stay with each other, and we have to stay positive no matter what happens in life. We always have to have a smile, stay positive, look ahead and try to win football games. So yeah, stick together, enjoy the ride and smile.
14: The striker spoke ahead of Sunday's Premier League trip to Liverpool. City deny any wrongdoing. And there's more romance on the way for Bridgerton fans. This time, it's the mother's turn. Netflix has announced a new spin-off series. It will follow a young lady, Violet, and explore how she falls in love with her husband. That's the latest. I'm Johnny Freeman.
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1: 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But wait a minute, isn't this...
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12: From the Sky News Centre at 11, polls have closed in a by-election to replace Sir Keir Starmer as Holborn and St Pancras MP. Labour candidate Sargol Abdi Wali is facing a challenge from the Green Party leader. The vote follows a motion by Zach Polanski's party to label Zionism as racism. Our chief political editor John Craig says it looks like Labour are favourites.
13: The Green Party are saying in a statement, whatever the result later, we have run a positive campaign full of energy in what is one of Labour's safest seats. To be the main challenger shows how far the Greens have come.
12: A police force has admitted warrants used to raid two of the former Prince Andrew's homes in February were unlawful, but insists he remains under investigation. Procedural errors mean they were issued under the incorrect section of law, and a hearing next year will decide what to do with the material seized. Two men have been arrested on suspicion of trespassing an RAF base in Cambridgeshire. The Latvian nationals are in the custody of counter-terror police. An inquest has found three sisters who were pulled from the sea off the Brighton coast in May took their own lives. The mother of the women died by drowning in 2010. In sport, Manchester City manager Enzo Maresca says he trusts the club completely. It's the first time we've heard from the coach since City were found guilty during the international break of breaching Premier League financial rules. The side strongly denies any wrongdoing. Maresca's told City TV the club are appealing.
3: 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Club has been quite clear. We trust completely the club, so we understand the noise. The focus for us is just, you know, what we can control, and we can control just the football side.
12: And if you need to fill up the car, you may want to check Google Maps first. The app now allows you to compare the cost of petrol and diesel at forecourts. That's the latest. I'm Laura Safe.
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0: know what you're getting with a wedding. Wedding hats. A baby in a waistcoat crying throughout the vows. 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
13: From Sky News Centre at midnight, polls have closed in the by-election triggered by Sir Keir Starmer's decision to quit as an MP. People in Holborn and St Pancras in North London have been voting all day. Labour candidate Sahgal Abdi Wali is facing a challenge from Green Party leader Zach Polansky. It says Andy Burnham's criticised their recent vote to label Zionism as racism.
14: I think it was the completely wrong decision, a terrible judgment on the part of the Green Party of England and Wales, in effect ruling out a two-state solution between Israel and Palestine.
13: It's understood the execution of an ex-US Army major who killed 13 people in Texas will be live-streamed to the public. Donald Trump's ordered a firing squad to kill Nidal Hassan after he went on a shooting spree at Fort Hood in 2009. Thames Valley Police says its misconduct investigation into Andrew Mountbatten Windsor continues, despite search warrants being found to be unlawful. The High Court heard there was a legal error in the approach taken before searching the former prince's properties. He denies any wrongdoing. Two Latvian men have been arrested on suspicion of trespassing at a military base in Cambridgeshire. An abandoned car was found in the perimeter of RAF Molesworth last night. Our correspondent Barnaby Papadopoulos has more.
15: I just want to bring you the statement from counter-terror police, from Helen Flanagan. She said, "We're very aware of the recent heightened interest and concern around military sites, but at this stage there is nothing to suggest this incident is connected to the events at RAF Fairford last week."
13: Russian strikes on Ukrainian public buses have killed at least 30 people. The country's capital, Kiev's, under worsening blackouts. And Erling Haaland's calling for unity on and off the field as Manchester City appeal against their guilty verdicts for breaching financial rules. City were found to have used sham contracts to inflate revenues. That's the latest. I'm Laura Safe.
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